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2: 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Now.
3: Morning, I'm Britt Aylin. The federal opposition leader has revealed his stance on multiculturalism after facing scrutiny for refusing to use the term. Angus Taylor's told Nine he believes in diverse backgrounds with a common set of values.
4: Those common set of values must include a respect for our law, a fair go for all Australians. The basic freedoms we rely on, the freedoms of religion and speech. If people want to come here and they don't commit to those things, they shouldn't be coming in the first place.
3: Independent Sally Steggall and Allegra Spender have named their new political party. It's called Community Strong Australia and now needs to be accepted by the Australian Electoral Commission. It's been revealed 14 terror-related threats have been resolved since December's Bondi attack, including at least one major plot. It comes as ASIO boss Mike Burgess warns the current threat level of probable doesn't accurately reflect the danger that we're now facing. But he's told the ABC we're not at the next level where a terror attack is expected.
5: The increase for violence has actually happened and is happening, and that concerns me. So I'm worried that probable by itself does not send the message to all of us that need to know what the threat that we're facing.
3: And a massive earthquake has hit Venezuela. The 7.1 magnitude quake struck off the country's north coast and has brought down buildings in the capital, Caracas. It's also triggered tsunami warnings within a 300-kilometre radius of the epicentre.
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3: In sport, Tony Popovich is yet to settle on the Socceroos squad for tomorrow's World Cup clash with Paraguay. So far, we know they'll be without Matthew Lecky and Jacob Italiano, both of whom have been ruled out with injury. But the coach is playing down talks. He'll make wholesale changes to the side that lost to the US.
7: We're happy with the squad. We're happy with all the players. It's a wonderful experience for us so far, in particular the US game, and players responded extremely well in the second half.
3: And Brodie Mijacek's opened up after fracturing his neck in the King's birthday clash with Collingwood, the Melbourne forward describing the frightening tackle that silenced the MCG crowd.
8: Massive crack when I hit the ground, lost feeling in pretty much most of my body. But the worry kicked in there, and I remember yelling out saying that I needed some help.
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2: Magic weather.
3: Fine and mostly sunny today. Tomorrow, chance of morning fog, then a cloudy day with a top of 15 degrees. Saturday, we start the weekend with a chance of morning fog, a cloudy day, slight chance of a shower and a top of 15 degrees. Then on Sunday, chance of morning fog again, cloudy, medium chance of late showers and a top of 17. Today, we're expecting a top of 17. And right now at the Davilly's Air Conditioning Weather Station, it's 9.
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5: Me not working hard. Yeah, right, picture that with a Kodak. 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

0: the workday. 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
0: Hey, at least you've got us. 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

All eyes still on next Friday for the wedding day for Taylor Swift. This is Magic 931, the Riverlands home of the hits. 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And I've always said if you're going to list off world events, at least do it in a song. Billy Joel's going to do just that in a couple of songs' time. Also going to be hearing from Kato with John. We'll turn the lights off from right now. Justin Timberlake, it's Rock Your Body. 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
1: Oh. Some people just don't know when to stop. We are some people. Magic's got non-stop 10 in a row for Ray White Riverland.

0: Riverland's home of the hits. It is Magic 931. And who would have thought when the bird flu hit that Justin Bieber would have the advice? Ingham, so they got to keep checking the chickens. Keep us all safe. Justin Bieber's speed demon not too far away before that TLC. No scrubs. Bad advice if you are dealing with those birds. If you want to keep across local news, Lockie Winnell, he has you in the know, particularly with the cooler temperatures and extra provisions being put on for those sleeping rough. More online at magic931.com.au. We've got a midday update coming. Otherwise, back from 6 a.m. on the half hour with your local news updates here at Magic 931.
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0: 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Still to come, Stella Lefty, whose dad is a billionaire businessman. Doesn't matter, though. She remembers her country roots. And what is a billionaire and a trillionaire as well? Do you know what I'm saying? Stella Lefty in the next non-stop 10 in a row. We'll kick it off with Lil Nas X next.
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2: 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Now.
3: Morning, I'm Brit Aylin. The Prime Minister's defending his deal with the Greens to pass changes to capital gains tax and negative gearing. The reforms are expected to be approved by the Senate this afternoon. Anthony Albanese shrugging off criticism of his engagement with the minor party.
4: We've got 94 seats in the House of Representatives. We've got 30 now out of 76 in the Senate. From some of the rhetoric that's put, it's like, how dare you engage with more than your 30? Well, that's ridiculous. My door's open to anyone who wants to have constructive discussions.
3: The last of the so-called ISIS brides has been granted a permit to return to Australia from Syria. The Sydney woman's been in a detention camp. She tried to come home last month, but was blocked by a temporary exclusion order. Aldi continues to be the cheapest of the supermarkets when it comes to common grocery items, according to the latest basket survey from Choice. The consumer group compared the prices of 16 products, including beef mince, Royal Gala apples, full cream milk and tissues, finding the total at Aldi to be nearly $10 cheaper than both Coles and Woolies. And swimmers have been ordered out of the water at Bondi Beach for the third day in a row, following another shark sighting. It's not known what species caused the alarm to be raised this morning, but it was a great white that was spotted by a member of the public yesterday.
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3: Taking a look at sport now, and Parramatta has one less headache to deal with in tonight's NRL clash with Souths at Combank Stadium. Latrell Mitchell's return's been delayed after the Rabbitohs star suffered a fresh injury at training. Eels coach Jason Rails admitting it gives them a slight advantage.
6: Latrell's is certainly one of the, he's an elite player in our competition, so he's a big part of what Souths do.
3: And in the AFL, Sydney welcomes back Errol Goulden for tonight's Round 16 blockbuster against Brisbane at the Gabba. The Swans midfielder hasn't played since dislocating his shoulder against the Lions in Round 1. But coach Dean Cox doesn't think fitness will be an issue.
7: He's an important player for our footy club. He's missed a lot of footy, 14 weeks, and yeah, great to have him back. And yeah, he's had a tough training block and he's ready to go.
3: That's the latest in news and sport.
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12: Magic weather. fine and mostly sunny today. Tomorrow,

0: fog, then a cloudy day with a top of 15 degrees. Saturday, we start the weekend with a chance of morning fog, a cloudy day, slight chance of a shower and a top of 15 degrees. Then on Sunday, chance of morning fog again, cloudy, medium chance of late showers and a top of 17. Today, we're expecting a top of 17. And right now at the Davili's Air Conditioning Weather Station, it's 11.
1: 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And here's why.
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Queensland's home of the hit cities, Magic 931 with Craig and Olivia Rodrigo. Shot to fame and has had a pretty abnormal life, but apparently loves the simple joys of walking to the grocery store. Gee, Olivia Rodrigo and I, not so different. She's got lots more money to spend at that grocery store. Gonna play Drop Dead next to Lau. Love the hook on this one. Don't like it, but I love it. And it is coming your way in this non-stop 10 in a row for Ray White Riverland, your local real estate experts. 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

0: Magic 931, the Riverlands home of the hits, and I keep forgetting Robbie Williams is going to be here in November. Adelaide Oval, G Flip's opening up for him. Had a quick squeeze too, there's still tickets available. Rock DJ is going to play in a moment here at Magic 931. Save you some money somewhere else to put towards that ticket, by the way. 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
1: It is a original Prinetti air fryer, so it's probably one of the original ones. It is really old, and I don't think it's actually ever been used.
2: Oh, okay.
1: It's very dusty.
2: We already have a dodgy air fryer, but if yours is one of the originals, what are some of its features?
1: On-off button and a timer, so I don't think you can actually set the temperature at all.
3: Is it one of those ones that weighs a ton and a half as well?
1: Yes.
3: Yeah, right.
1: I'm looking at it now.
2: Kirsty, let's give you $100 to spend at Harvey Norman Renmark.
0: And we now have a new paperweight around the office, which is great. 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
1: It's a little bit dodgy.
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1: I have accumulated over the years this pile of saucepans.
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1: 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And who doesn't love a classic little game of solitaire? Or maybe a song of solitaires. I like love. I love love. Don't we love the Flashback Five? That's coming up after your latest local news update at midday with Lachie Winnell in a moment at Magic 931. This is
2: Australia. More Aussie than wearing your cozy because you ran out of undies. 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Either way, Ausmade is the place to hear fair dinkum Aussie music.

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4: With the latest, I'm Lockie Whittle. Early feedback from the Basin Plan Review shows mixed views on key River Murray issues. The Murray-Darling Basin Authority says there's agreement on improving water quality, protecting native fish, and better use of environmental water. Discussion points on water buybacks remain contested, however, with the impacts on the community now seeing potential greater focus. The early findings can be found via the Murray-Darling Basin Authority online, with a full report expected by the end of the year. Riverland and South Australian Senator Anne Rustin continues her push to see the government fix an aged care assessment system. For some time now, the local senator, as well as the opposition, have called Labor's assessment system as not ideal and have called for greater human oversight. Just this week, the coalition introduced an aged care amendment bill that would see human assessors reinstated, with Riverland-based Rustin saying the bill had already attracted genuine support from members of the crossbench. And the member for Barker, Tony Passon, has encouraged local councils to apply for airport upgrade funding. Applications close next month for the latest round of the Commonwealth funding, with airports locally a key link for the Royal Flying Doctor Service. The funds can be used for projects including runway upgrades, lighting, fencing, accessibility improvements, as well as safety and training, together with works that support future aviation technologies. The local member says airports are vital for regional communities like the Riverland, however warned they're under growing financial pressure. Now you're up to date. I'm Lucky Winnell.
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5: Hi, I'm Brit Aylin. First to Venezuela, where locals are being warned to stay calm and refrain from entering damaged buildings after the country was struck by back-to-back earthquakes. According to the US Geological Survey, the first quake had a magnitude of 7.1, while the second, just minutes later, was recorded at 7.5. Scientists are predicting a high number of casualties, while extensive damage is being reported throughout the capital of Caracas. Back home, Australia's top spy says our agencies are ready for the return of another so-called ISIS bride. The woman had been subject to a temporary exclusion order, but has now been issued a permit to come back to Australia. ASIO boss Mike Burgess telling the ABC he's satisfied there are measures in place for her arrival.
6: So firstly, ASIO is not all-seeing and all-knowing, and we don't want to be, but I can assure your listeners that actually the full use of my organisation's capability and powers will be used when this individual returns to this country.
5: A Qantas A380 aeroplane at the centre of an emergency inspection order is already out of service, undergoing heavy maintenance in Germany. 15 Emirates Super Jumbos have also been impacted by the potential issue, which could affect the structural integrity of the wing. And investors are likely to consider commercial property rather than residential off the back of the federal budget, according to industry experts. Author of The Real Commercial Report, Anne Flaherty, says it's actually a good thing for the commercial sector.
7: We have a growing population which requires more goods and services, and we have seen that the number of businesses in Australia has been increasing over recent years, and certain sectors have seen particularly strong growth in the number of businesses. So that does require more need for commercial real estate.
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5: In sport, Tony Popovich is yet to settle on the Socceroos squad for tomorrow's World Cup clash with Paraguay. What we know so far is that they'll be without

0: Matthew Leckie and Jacob Taliano, both of whom have been ruled out with injury. But the coach is playing down talk he'll make wholesale changes to the side that lost to the US.
1: We'll still have to determine that, but we're happy with the squad. We're happy with all the players.
0: That's the latest in news and sport.
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4: Fine and mostly sunny today. Tomorrow, chance of morning fog, then a cloudy day with a top of 15 degrees. Saturday, we start the weekend with a chance of morning fog, a cloudy day, slight chance of a shower and a top of 15 degrees. Then on Sunday, chance of morning fog again, cloudy, medium chance of late showers and a top of 17. Today, we're expecting a top of 17. And right now at the Davili's air conditioning weather station, it's 14.
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4: Now, a lot of things have been said about the CNC Music Factory. Some say that the workers weren't compensated appropriately for the work they put in. Some say the working conditions weren't all that great. But what we can agree is in the 90s, CNC Music Factory did pump out a lot of great hits, and one of those is lined up for you very soon. Things that make you go, We've got Solitaire and I Like Love, and the real McCoy's Love and Devotion. There's a lot of love to go around. First up, though, in the Flashback 5, it is Big Country, in a Big Country, at Magic 931.

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0: 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We're about a month off from a new album from Amy Sharp.
1: I started writing this by myself, just at home. Sometimes you think you need to, like, you know, be in LA, you need all this help. And I was like, you know, I wrote my first album by myself. Why don't I have that belief anymore, you know?
0: Homegrown and homestung. The biggest ick in a couple of songs' time. And she's got a new single from the album dropping tomorrow called It's Kinda Hot. We'll get to that straight after Benson Boone. Happy birthday, Mr. Boone. This is Mystical Magical at Magic 931. There's nothing.

0: It's the Riverlands home of the hits, Magic 931 with Craig and Alex Warren seems to be getting more and more boppy. Passenger's going to play soon and it's the best place to be, isn't it? Don't have to focus on driving, don't even have to look at the maps these days. Passenger will play for you shortly here at Magic 931. Zach and Tabby for breakfast for Harvey Norman Renmark this morning, catching up with the world's greatest influencer, which we all know as Rob, as they... Well, actually, what were they doing?
1: It's looking a little off.
2: Yeah.
3: He's pointy.
2: Okay, that's a little bit...
3: Oh, we got twerking in the trailer, guys.
1: Great to finally get to twerking after 16 years.
0: Oh, they were actually looking at the Shrek 5 trailer. Which, yes, it is good to see twerking in that film. They're back tomorrow morning from 6 to 9. Zach and Tabby for Harvey Norman Renmark with Crap and Trashy's Craptacular, the Friday Wind-Up. We got the Superstar Showdown. And there's a couple productions coming to town. We got Tasman and Isaac from Rivergum Christian College about their Madagascar production, and Hayley from the Riverland Musical Society about their production of Golden. That is all coming up tomorrow morning here at Magic 931.
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0: Nick931, the Riverlands home of the hits. Who's coming in with the fever? Not Rob, I believe he's quite well. But he's going to hit play on Staying Alive. We've got Ava Max and Noah Kahan lined up as well. Have a great afternoon. I'll catch you tomorrow from 10 to pump you up for the Socceroos. But before I go, just one last reminder. $100 gift card to Harvey Norman Renmark. Up for grabs tomorrow morning. Pitch us in 100 words or less your trash. What's falling apart? What's not working? What do you want to get rid of? We'll sort you out with a $100 gift card and the best time to get it, because bedding, furniture and electrical are all on sale now at the Harvey Norman Renmark half-yearly clearance. It's Zach and Tabby's Trash or Treasure trade-in. All the details on the win page, magic931.com.au. And, of course, this Saturday, we're in store at Harvey Norman Renmark with a $500 gift card to give away as well. Fingers crossed for you tomorrow morning. Good luck, and I'll see you then.
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5: Let's be frank. Australia's immigration system is broken. The numbers are too high and the standards are too low. Albo has brought in a record 1.4 million people in 3.5 years, putting pressure on housing and essential services. Australians can see the country they love changing for the worse. That's why the Coalition has announced a migration policy with Australian values at its heart, putting Australian values first, stopping system abuse and showing a red light to radicals.
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0: 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Now.
1: Hi there, I'm Matt McDonald. Australia's unemployment rate has fallen slightly despite economic headwinds caused by the Middle East conflict. Unemployment dropped from 4.5% in April to 4.4% in May. More than 40,000 jobs were added to the economy last month. A Queensland teenager accused of planning a terrorist attack, including one targeting former opposition leader Peter Dutton, has been found not guilty. The now 17-year-old was also accused of planning to set off an explosive device at a Queensland Labor Day event in 2024. After just over a day of deliberations, a jury has today acquitted him. There are fears of mass casualties in Venezuela after the country was rocked by two massive earthquakes. A 7.2 quake was quickly followed by a 7.5 magnitude quake. A number of buildings in the capital, Caracas, have collapsed. The nation's top spy says they're ready for the return of another ISIS bride. The woman had been subject to a temporary exclusion order, but has now been issued a permit to come back to Australia following legal advice. ASIO boss Mike Burgess has told the ABC he's satisfied measures are in place for when she does return.
2: So firstly, ASIO is not all-seeing and all-knowing, and we don't want to be, but I can assure your listeners that actually the full use of my organisation's capability and powers will be used when this individual returns to this country.
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1: Socceroos coach Tony Popovich admits their destiny's in their own hands in tomorrow's World Cup clash with Paraguay. A win or a draw will get us through to the knockout stage. Popovich says it's a wonderful challenge they face.
4: It's what we're here for. And, you know, we love the position we're in, that, you know, we can go through to the next stage, to the knockout stages, and we know it's in our hands, and we know what a win does for us tomorrow.
1: The Swans welcome back Errol Goulden and Tom McCartan for tonight's clash with the Lions at the Gabba, and Mitch Moses plays his 250th NRL game when the Eels take on the Bunnies. That's the latest news and sport.
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10: Partly cloudy today, then Friday, another partly cloudy one, reaching 15. Saturday will be cloudy, getting up to 15. And on Sunday, a shower or two and 17. 17's the top today. And right now at the Davilly's Air Conditioning Weather Station, it's 15.
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10: Happy Thursday. And hey, is anyone else thinking about growing some hemp today? I mean, official, you know, regulated industrial grade hemp, but there is some funding floating around for more trials and the Riverland might be very well suited to growing some. That's Lockie Winnell in your local news this morning. Anything you might have missed, always at magic931.com.au. You don't want to miss Noah Kahn, Miles Smith, they're all up ahead for your non-stop 10 in a row, and thanks to Ray White Riverland, your local realtor.

hear you say ho. Everybody in the house, come on and let me hear you say ho. Everybody in the house, come on and let me hear you say ho. Everybody in the house, come on and let me hear you say ho.

Will Smith and Niall Horan on Magic. It's halfway through your non-stop 10 in a row this hour, all thanks to Ray White Riverland, where your property journey starts with Ray White Riverland. The Salvos and Berry as well might be interested because they got a couple of vintage tracks right now from the Chili Peppers, Prince, plus a remix, a recent remix of a 90s track, which I'm still counting. It's Magic 931, hanging out with Rob.

0: is 12 to 12 across the Riverlands, home of the hits on Magic 931. That's non-stop 10 in a row for Ray Wide Riverland. 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
1: We have the South Australian Lawnmower Racing Association doing some lawnmower racing on the Friday and the Saturday. So we're creating the track. They don't know what the track's going to look like, so it's going to be completely new to them. So, yeah, we're going to hopefully have a little mud section and some little hills and, you know, some ramps and all sorts of stuff. So we're going to make it interesting for them.
2: Does the Lawn Mowing Association kind of get into, like, dinghy derby vibes where they might have their lawn mowers sponsored by like Magic 931.
1: I have no idea, yeah. To be honest. 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
0: Back from 6 o'clock tomorrow morning, and if we do get that lawnmower sponsorship, it'll be the first time Zach or Tabby have ever been associated with yard work.
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5: It's not even old. It's barely used at the last clock.
4: I have accumulated over the years this pile of saucepan.
3: Isn't it time for some treasure? The team are live from Harvey Norman Renmark's half-yearly clearance on Saturday morning, and you could win a $500 Harvey's gift card just for turning up and chucking your name in. 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We'll see you from 10 till 1 Saturday whilst you save at Harvey Norman Renmark. 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

0: 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More to come from 2 o'clock. Not just new sport and weather. We've got more non-stop 10 in a row. I don't need a camera to
1: capture this moment. Well, wouldn't it be better if you did have a proper dedicated camera? One that just announces, hey, this is a special moment. Everyone focus. Take a nice picture. Maybe print it out and send it to Grandma. Harvey Norman Renmark is what I'm saying. They've got so much on sale for their half-yearly clearance, and Zach and Tabby are going to be there on Saturday morning with a $500 Harvey Norman Renmark voucher to give away. You've got to register in person, but by all means, come and see us on Saturday 10 till 1 at Harvey Norman Renmark.
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10: 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Now.
11: Hi there, I'm Laura Edison. A Queensland teenager has been acquitted of planning a terror attack against members of the public and the Liberal Party due to its policy on nuclear power. It had been alleged that then 16-year-old was preparing to set off an improvised explosive device at a Labor Day event in 2024. After facing trial in Brisbane, the jury spent a day deliberating before they came back with their decision to acquit him. Two independent MPs have formed a new party called Community Strong Australia to counter the major parties who they say are fueling division. It includes Wentworth MP Allegra Spender and Warringah MP Zali Steggall, who says they are listening to Aussies.
12: People are frustrated and tired of the status quo. The major parties have contributed to the situation we are in, where too many Australians feel like they are not getting ahead.
11: Australia's unemployment rate has eased slightly. It fell from 4.5% in April to 4.4% in May. More than 40,000 jobs were added to the economy last month, but the number of hours people worked fell slightly, down 1.1%. Overseas, and a state of emergency has been declared in Venezuela after the country was hit by two powerful earthquakes this morning, the first measuring a magnitude of 7.2. The second quake, which occurred less than a minute later, was slightly stronger at 7.5. Authorities

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2: Turning to sport now and AFL first, and Isaac Quaino is in danger of missing Collingwood's clash with Richmond on Saturday. He injured his foot at training and will be monitored over the next 24 hours. And World Cup action has wrapped up for the day. South Africa has defeated South Korea 1-0, while Mexico came out firing the second half of their clash with Czechia, finding the back of the net 2-3 times to claim a 3-0 victory. And that is the latest in news and sport.
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12: Partly cloudy today, then Friday, another partly cloudy one, reaching 15. Saturday will be cloudy, getting up to 15. And on Sunday, a shower or two and 17. 17's the top today. And right now at the Davili's air conditioning weather station, it's 16.
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12: Hope you're loving your Thursday. I've had a wonderful thing happen to me. You might have heard Zach and Tabby talking this morning about work uniforms and some of the merch we've got made up by Dave's Work and Safety. It's so cold, I haven't done any laundry. I had no clean clothes to wear tomorrow, and now I have been handed a fresh, hot off the presses Magic 931 t-shirt. It's really bailing me out of a lazy situation. So sometimes good things happen to good people. Hope they're going your way too across the Riverland this afternoon. We've got hits, non-stop 10 in a row for Ray White Riverland, some 90s Bryan Adams, and a new one from Taylor Swift that is nonetheless going to take you right back to your childhood. Dua Lipa's first at Magic 931.

park runs not till Saturday, Brian. Then again, maybe he's training up for that one across the Riverlands, home of the hits. Magic 931, 971 in the Riverland West, and all part of your non-stop 10 in a row for Ray White Riverland. Zach, Tabby and myself were talking Shrek 5 on the Brekkie Show this morning. We've got a Shrek-adjacent song coming up after Alex Warren and Zara Larsson back into the tunes.

0: the sound you make after filling up your car at the servo. Ugh. Let's pump you up with some new music instead. Music. Josh Fawaz, Like a Prayer.
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0: so don't call me up. Mabel on Magic 931. 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It could happen tomorrow if you're part of Zach and Tabby's Trash or Treasure Trade-In. 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

0: Priverlands. It's Hoobastank on Magic. Oh, I love those guys. Roma, Hubba Hubba, Groove, the Motorettes. I digress. Here's my reason coming up in the next hour. More hit music. That's the new one from Ariana Grande. Hate That I Made You Love Me coming up nice and early. It's part of Nonstop 10 in a row for Ray White Riverland, but also on the iHeart app. Sounds better on iHeart.
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6: 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Now.
8: Hi there, I'm Laura Edison. Well, the Treasurer has welcomed today's job starter, which shows there are now more Aussies working than ever before. Unemployment dropped from 4.5% in April to 4.4% in May, with more than 40,000 jobs added to the economy. Jim Chalmers telling Parliament it's encouraging.
9: It's a very welcome reminder of the strength of our labour market and the resilience of our economy in the face of all of this global economic uncertainty.
8: A jury has found a Queensland teenager not guilty after being accused of researching and testing homemade explosive to attack politicians and a Labor Day march. It had been alleged the now 17-year-old boy was planning to target former opposition leader Peter Dutton and a march in Brisbane. His mother cried in court as the decision to acquit him was handed down. New South Wales Police will soon have permanent powers to carry out knife scanning operations across the state. The Minns government is introducing legislation to make wanding powers permanent after a two-year trial modelled on Queensland's Jack's Law. To Venezuela, and emergency services are working through the night to find people trapped under collapsed buildings in Caracas after two powerful earthquakes hit this morning. High casualties are expected after a 7.2 magnitude quake hit, followed almost immediately by a 7.5. Authorities are since declaring a state of emergency. And more signs that Taylor Swift and Travis Kelce will get married at Madison Square Garden in New York City. A permit has been filed with the city to close the streets around the stadium from July 2nd to July 4th.
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8: Sport now, and in AFL, Essendon senior coach Dean Solomon is hopeful they'll get 7 players back from injury for their round 16 clash against North Melbourne on Sunday. Solomon says it's a much needed boost.
10: So Caldwell, Parrish, obviously McGrath, Clarke plays first game for the year after injury. So it's good to get a bit of experience back, yeah.
8: Tonight it's the Brisbane Lions who beat the Swans.

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5: Magic weather.
6: A bit of cloud tonight, then for Friday, a partly cloudy top of 15. Saturday, cloudy and 15. And Sunday, expecting a shower or two and 17 across the Riverland. Tonight, we're going down to 5. And right now at the Davili's Air Conditioning Weather Station, it's 16.
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6: Thursday going fine across the Riverland. And hey, for anything that does eventuate, Lockie Winnell's back from 6 o'clock tomorrow morning in your local news. Party of Zach and Tabby breakfast. 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I've got the Spin Doctors and Rob through to 5 o'clock, Magic 931 on the Riverland's home of the hits.

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It's Rain and Me In all across Magic 931, halfway through your non-stop 10 in a row. Guy Sebastian still ahead and Everclear, sure as Ray White Riverland, are your local real estate experts.

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1: 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Wrapping up Friday with some trashy songs for Superstar Showdown. The songs that, maybe they're a bit of a guilty pleasure. You decide what plays at the end of the show. 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

0: 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Someone tell Ray you can just go down to Avenue Fine Jewelers, grab a ring. No husband required, which might be good for Olivia Rodrigo. Selfishly, I hope she never finds a husband, because if one kiss could cause her to drop dead, I mean, I want at least a fourth album from her. That's off her latest, coming up nice and early in the next hour. 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
2: 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We had a lot of fun doing this. Finley.
3: My hot take is that matcha by itself is absolutely revolting.
2: Couldn't agree more.
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3: 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I know.
4: Gen Z are convincing themselves it tastes good because it's so good for you. Disgusting.
2: Matcha will forever be the nail in Gen Z's coffin in terms of culture. 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
20: 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Now.
21: Hi there, I'm Laura Edison. Well, Australia's unemployment rate has eased slightly, falling from 4.5% in April to 4.4% in May. More than 40,000 jobs were added to the economy last month, but the number of hours people worked fell slightly, down 1.1%. Employment Minister Amanda Rishworth says ultimately it's good news for the economy.
22: This month's job data shows that jobs are up, unemployment is down, and that more people are getting the opportunity to enjoy the dignity that comes along with work.
21: There are fears the death toll from two earthquakes in Venezuela could reach well into the thousands as authorities assess the devastation and look for trapped survivors. The quakes measuring 7.2 and a 7.5 magnitude have triggered a state of emergency. Back home, and South Australia's coroner has recommended that young people get a medical certificate as part of their application for a learner's licence. It follows a crash near Mount Gambier in 2020 that killed a family of three and involved a 16-year-old boy who had

0: Ushing a plan to restrict petrol price rises to 5 cents a day. And Aussie royal Queen Mary of Denmark has been celebrating a major milestone for her daughter. 18-year-old Princess Isabella is preparing for military service after the summer break, having graduated from high school.
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0: Just more now, and Collingwood coach Craig McRae admits there's a chance the Darcy Moore will miss the rest of the AFL season. The Pies skipper has suffered a number of soft tissue injuries this year, the latest in round 11. Fly says it's possible that Darcy won't be back this season.
3: I don't know if that's reality, but yeah, I think he's progressing in the right direction to suggest he will, but I'm not sure when.
0: And round 17 of the NRL tonight sees the Eels face the Rabbitohs. Mitch Moses returns from origin duties for Para. Cam Murray is back for Souths. And that is the latest in news and sport.
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5: Magic weather.
6: Partly cloudy tonight, then Friday, partly cloudy reaching 15, a cloudy Saturday for a top of 15, and Sunday with a shower or two, 17 around the Riverland. Tonight we're going down to 5, and right now at the Davilly's Air Conditioning Weather Station, it's 15.
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6: 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Up first, we've got your non-stop 10 in a row for Ray White, Riverland, and Gen Z's all over the joint. Olivia Rodrigo and Gracie Abrams up ahead, but it's Smile Smith first. Bloody good. Or gold, actually.

Walk the Moon on Magic. You've got Rob very politely asking you to be quiet and boogie along to hits from Ella Langley and a bit of 80s Wham, plus some new stuff from Gracie Abrams and Martin Garrix. It's all for Non-Stop 10 in a row, thanks to Ray White Riverland on Magic. Cracking the

0: not repetitive at all. Love that from Ed Sheeran and Martin Garrix. 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Last few days left of Pride Month. Chaperone ahead for Magic, and I did just find a purple glittery hat in the studio. Don't know why Zach and Tabby have it out, but I hear Chaperone and think, yeah, maybe I should put it on. Hey, anything goes on a Thursday. It's Magic 931.
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0: 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Well, several of them, actually. Hey, this could be your last day without $1 million. 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
1: We are calling one of you guys and telling you that you are in with a shot to win $1 million. 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
2: 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This is your news. Now.
10: Hi there, I'm Laura Edison. Well, a big day for the federal government with changes to housing taxation passing in Parliament, which Labor claims will help young people to own their own home. Despite some last-minute changes and a deal with the Greens to get it through, Minister Mark Butler has told the ABC it will make a difference.
11: We're going to campaign on making sure young Australians get the opportunity to own their own home like previous generations of Australians have enjoyed.
10: A Queensland teenager has been acquitted of planning a terror attack against members of the Republic and the Liberal Party due to its policy on nuclear power. It had been alleged that then its 16-year-old was preparing to set off an improvised explosive device at a Labor Day event in 2024. After facing trial in Brisbane, the jury spent a day deliberating before they came back with their decision to acquit him. A state of emergency has been declared in Venezuela after the country was hit by two powerful earthquakes this morning, the first measuring a magnitude of 7.2. The second quake, which occurred less than a minute later, was slightly stronger at 7.5. Several buildings have collapsed and work is right now underway to free people trapped underneath the rubble. Authorities are warning of high casualties, although no number is being reported as of yet. Back home, at Australia's unemployment rate has eased slightly. It fell from 4.5% in April to 4.4% in May. And Mick Jagger has been spotted at Paris Fashion Week. The 82-year-old seen arriving at the Dior show with his 38-year-old fiancée.
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10: This morning, the Aussies have finished their final training session ahead of tomorrow's crucial World Cup clash against Paraguay in California. John Michael has the latest.
13: The Socceroos have had their final hit out ahead of tomorrow's blockbuster in Santa Clara. Matthew Leckie and Jacob Italiano were no-shows, however, with both players to miss the clash through injury. Coach Tony Popovich remaining tight-lipped on who will replace them in the starting 11 and will unveil the squad just before kickoff. A win or draw will guarantee the Aussies a spot in the knockout round.
10: In league tonight, it's the Rabbitohs feed the Eels, and in AFL at the Gabba, the Brisbane Lions host the Sydney Swans. And that is the latest in news and sport.
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15: Magic weather.
0: Partly cloudy tonight, then Friday, partly cloudy reaching 15. A cloudy Saturday for a top of 15. And Sunday with a shower or two, 17 around the Riverland. Tonight we're going down to 5. And right now at the Nivellis Air Conditioning Weather Station, it's 14.

0: It's Will and Woody. I hope you're having a wonderful drive home. Woods, you and I had the absolute privilege of sitting down with the biggest pop star in the world, in O-Rod, I think I can call her now.
1: Yeah, bloody oath. Bloody oath. She'd love that.
0: Yeah, I'm sure she would.
1: She calls you M. Macko.
0: Excuse me.
1: I don't know what that meant.
0: Wow.
1: That's just what you two do. That's what you two do. Sure. You bonded.
0: Anyway, look, we did bond. We had a wonderful chat. You can see the whole thing, YouTube, Will and Woody, a little bit later on if you want to check it out for yourselves. And actually, seeing is believing for some people. But yes, we did sit down with her. Here is more of our chat with Olivia Rodrigo this morning.
2: There's the songwriting part of you, which is obviously amazing. But then what comes with that naturally is being an icon, a popular icon, someone that people follow, people are influenced by. I saw something about you the other day on Reddit, which I just thought was so funny, which was this comparison of you and Emily in Paris. And everyone was like, and I was like, what, this poor girl, like, what is she? It was just a photo of you next to the Eiffel Tower and the whole thing was just like, oh my God. And I was like, wow, I think she's just taking a holiday photo, but like, whatever. But you've kind of got to carry this with you everywhere you are now. And we actually spoke to the other day, who are we speaking to?
3: We're speaking to your friend Camila Mendes. Interviewed her.
2: Yeah.
3: And she was having a chat with Idris Elba. And she revealed that she brought you along to one of Idris Elba's DJ sets.
4: Yeah.
3: Now, Idris tried to play it cool, as he always does, and he said that he wasn't at all intimidated by the fact that he found out that you were coming to one of his gigs. But I'm interested to ask you, because I think you're more of an honest person, have you ever felt intimidated by the knowledge that someone was coming to one of your shows?
4: Yeah. Well, I was actually intimidated to meet Idris Elba that night. I remember being like, whoa, he's so beautiful.
2: Oh, cool. Well, that was funny because that's what we were playing with Camilla. We were playing like, you know, do you still find Idris cool? And she's like, well, this was the question I was asking is, she brought you along because she was like, I need to up my cool game if I'm going to an Idris gig. So she brought you. So I was like, did you know that you were the cool weight in that deal?
4: I am happy to, as long as I can attend an Idris Elba DJ set. I'm trying to think. I think I was really scared. David Byrne came to my Guts show. And
2: wow.
4: And I'm like stepping out on stage and being like, oh my God.
2: Wow.
4: Like, what am I going to do?
2: Wow.
4: But there's so many instances like that. The best is when people don't tell you that they're coming and they only reveal after, because then you don't get in your head and get weird about it.
3: But, yeah. So does your team make sure they do that? Like if your team finds out that someone really...
4: I have actually told my team, yeah, like if someone cool comes, like I'll let me know after. It just freaks me out too much.
0: So David Byrne was there. So obviously there's a huge tie-in with Talking Heads. But let's talk a little bit about Robert Smith and The Cure, because they're a huge part of this record as well.
4: Yeah, it's so funny. I wrote the song Drop Dead, which shouts him out. I wrote it way before I played Glastonbury. Then I played Glastonbury with him. Oh. And then after playing Glastonbury with him, we made the song, What's Wrong With Me together, which was insane career honor. Like, I cannot believe that happened.
2: Does he give you a call? Is he just like, let's do a song?
4: After Glastonbury, we sort of kept in contact and, you know, sort of became friends.
2: This is with Rob.
4: With Rob.
2: Yeah,
4: with Rob. I don't call him Rob yet. We're not that
2: cool. Oh, really? That man, I call him Rob. Don't worry. I've heard his Secure Records. I call him Rob. You should slip into that.
4: Okay, cool. Maybe you guys are tighter than we are. We just hung out and corresponded and just like kept talking. And we went into the studio a few nights in London, which was really rad. And I wrote this song, What's Wrong With Me? And I sent it to him. And I was just like so nervous. I'm like, it would be kind of cool if you wanted to sing on this, maybe. He was really into it. And so we made it together, made it happen. And he's just, I can't say enough nice things about him. He's the most wonderful. So it's a real honor that he's on the record.
2: Wow.
3: Just on the song, The Cure. I think it's the greatest song ever, by the way, The Cure. I've listened to it 6 times this morning. I'm just obsessed with it. The whole point of The Cure is that the thing that you thought was the antidote was not the cure. But I want to ask you, because I want to leave with some optimism here. What is the cure?
4: That's a great question. You know what it is? It's like all of the like old things that your parents say that you're like, it's so annoying. Like they always are actually true. And, you know, I think the cure for lots of things is not being on your phone. I really believe that. It's a simple thing. Just get off your phone. Life's so much better.
3: Great answer. And my parents will love that answer 100%. As well. Next time they're trying to convince me of something.
2: Congrats again on another record. I'll wait for the signed copy on the next one, but it's been lovely to meet you, man. Thank you so much for coming on the show.
4: Thank you guys so much for taking the time. I appreciate it. It's nice to see you.
2: See you later, mate.
3: Thank you.
2: Bye.
0: Wow.
1: You said that three times.
0: What?
1: Three times you asked for a signed copy of, like, first time's a joke. Second time was like, put it down, Will. Three times you asked for a signed copy.
0: Well, I'll be the one laughing when I get myself a signed copy of the new record.
1: You're definitely not going to
0: get it. I reckon she's almost definitely sending it. We've got a producer living here who organised the chat. Is she sending one?
5: Yeah.
0: Did you have a chat?
1: That's a no. That's a no, by the way.
0: Obviously tabled that with their people since.
5: Yeah. We're in talks.
0: You're in talks.
1: Yeah. You're in talks. The other thing which we should mention.
0: Why does that not sound perfect?
1: It was almost a perfect chat. It was almost a perfect chat.
0: Yeah.
1: But Liv, so you told us before we spoke to her that breaking news, like this was hours before our chat with the lineup to Daisy Chains.
5: Daisy Chain Fields was the all-female music festival that she had announced. When she was talking to us at her time. Yeah. It was that day.
0: Was it like hours before the chat?
5: Hours before, yeah.
0: And cool lineup as well. Super cool lineup. Oh. I should mention Stevie Nicks is playing there.
1: Yeah.
5: Yep. Stevie Nicks.
1: It's world news. World news.
5: Dochi.
1: And we had the person who announced it. Hours
0: well,
1: after.
0: It's her festival. Not only did she announce it, it's her thing.
1: Yep. And you reminded us of this 2 minutes before the chat.
5: Yeah. About that.
1: I reckon. Didn't mention it.
5: Not once.
1: I don't reckon she must have been so shocked.
0: Yeah. Boys, you've got a free hit.
1: How have you missed that?
0: Well, it's the last time we ever speak to the number one artist in the world. We all know it. Anyway.
1: The one time was great.
0: It was good. We had a good time. As I said, you can see that chat on YouTube. Will and Woody, check it out. Hope you guys are having a wonderful drive home. It's good.
6: 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Will and Woody back for more in just a bit. But don't let that stop you from catching up with all your favourite bits in the meantime. 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
6: 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Magic.

0: listeners. Hope you're having a brilliant drive home. Woods, one of you guys is in with a shot to win $1 million. That's up next. It is $1 million day tomorrow. We'll be calling one of you guys to tell you who that will be right up next. So please stay with it for that. Right now, though, it is Hot Takes.
1: That's a spicy meatball.
0: Right, now these are getting hotter. I mean, for Woody and Annalise, for two great fence sitters, I'm proud of you guys.
2: Because
0: you've actually started to be a little bit controversial in this segment, mm-hmm. and that's the whole point. So, yeah. Good stuff. Well done to you.
2: Mm-hmm.
0: I'll start with a little bit of a hot take.
2: Please, because this is your bread and butter, mate. This is your forehand. This is what you do.
0: Hot take.
2: Yep.
0: If you're interviewing the biggest rock star in the world,
2: mm-hmm.
0: like if you're interviewing Olivia Rodrigo,
2: Rockstar.
0: Yeah, she's a rockstar. Yeah, she sings largely rock, I would say.
2: Really?
0: Yeah, it's more rock than pop for sure.
2: Yeah, okay, go on.
0: It's angsty rock.
2: Yeah, sure. I thought it was more angsty pop, but go on.
0: No, that's okay. That's all right. Well, the comment I was going to say is I'd probably try and know music a little bit better because when she brings up people like David Byrne, the lead singer of Talking Heads, been going to her concert, I think you'd want to know. You'd want to be across that.
2: I'm going to argue that 90% of our audience, when she said that the most nervous she's ever felt is when David Byrne rocked up, Googled. No one knows who David Byrne is. Did you know who David Byrne was, Annalise?
3: I didn't know who David Byrne was.
2: No, thank you very
3: much. But I knew he was influential. The moment she said it,
0: obviously he's influential.
2: She wasn't referring to a random guy. My local barista, David Byrne.
3: Could have been a teacher, I don't know.
0: That's a hot take. That was a little dig at you, Woods.
2: That's fair.
0: Actual hot take, though, for everyone. I hate on YouTube when I look up a in particular music and the top comment is, who's here in 2026? One cares.
2: What does that mean?
0: That's just what they post. They just go, oh, who's here in 2026? And everyone likes it.
2: What do you mean, who's here? What does it mean?
0: As in, like, are you viewing this year?
2: What?
0: Yeah, get your head.
2: And people like that.
0: Because normally a YouTube top comment is a happy place for me. I love looking at YouTube top comments.
2: Yeah, of course.
0: It has now become the staple on every clip that's over like 100 million that someone just goes, who's here in 2026?
2: It is murder.
0: It is murder.
2: I hate that.
0: Oh.
2: Can you front load it? Can you say like, who's here in 2035? and then come back in 2035 and go, surely someone.
0: That's a great idea.
2: Okay.
0: I like that.
2: Yeah, right.
0: Now, Annalise.
3: I've come prepared.
2: Okay.
3: Okay.
2: And you said you truly believe this hot take as well.
3: Love this hot take. And some people will disagree, but mm-hmm. I don't stand for that.
0: And this is controversial. It's going to upset some people. That's what a hot take's all about. What have you got?
3: I think any song that Glee has covered is better than the original.
0: Wow.
2: You're going to need some evidence. They've done that pretty well.
0: That was the big one.
2: Journey.
0: Oh, the original sounded pretty good.
2: I'm pretty sure they did a cover of some Lady Gaga stuff.
3: They did. They also did Katy Perry, Firework.
0: All right.
2: Is that a cover or is that the real?
0: That's the cover.
3: That's the cover.
0: Can I hear the OG? I mean, I'm not a big Katy Perry fan. Have you got the OG?
2: Very similar.
0: Yeah, I think
2: that's almost like a spot the difference, isn't it?
0: Absolutely. There's a bit of Where's Wally about that.
3: It's got a bit more emotion in it. A bit more emotion. Well, they did a really brilliant cover. I don't have it here, but of Poker Face, and they did it a little different. Yeah. They go, pa pa pa poker face, pa pa poker face. A little bit different.
0: I think she does that when you see her do it live, but thanks for that. Appreciate it.
3: Does she?
0: Yeah, she does. Yeah.
3: It's a jazz did it, and that's where I discovered it.
0: You went to the Lady Gaga concert. I didn't know that there was an OG version of Poker Face. She's actually saying something else.
3: Yes, entirely. No one knew.
0: That's wild.
2: Yeah, that is.
3: It's actually should be beeped on the station, but it's not because it's a swear word.
0: Yes, what the original is. Yes.
3: Yes.
0: I had no idea.
2: Hang on, we changed the lyrics though.
3: No, we didn't. For years we didn't change the lyrics.
0: No, hang on, we play Poker Face. That's what we play.
3: Yes, but in the song we play now, you can't hear it. It's still the same because no one noticed it. It's
2: what?
3: We won't play it.
2: Can we play it? What do you?
0: No.
3: It's still the same. It's in the bridge.
2: Yeah.
0: The pop pop pop. That's the bridge, right? Is this a bit? Okay, here we go. Everyone, listen up. Whoa! There you go! Oh, that's a hot take! Hot stuff! Hamish Blake on the show!
1: Great job! Yes! Spicy meatball!
0: That's the definition of a spicy meatball. Amazing.
2: Sorry, I think, hang on, Daniel's been in the line for a long time.
0: Oh, sorry.
2: Daniel, before we call someone, tell him they're a shot to win $1 million, what's your hot take, Daniel?
4: My hot take is Stargate SG-1 is way better than Star Wars and Star Trek put together.
2: That is an outrageous hot take.
0: Stargate. I'm going to have to unpack that offline, Daniel.
2: No way you believe that.
0: I love it, Daniel. We're giving away $1 million tomorrow. It is Million Dollar Day. Stargate SG-1. As in the TV series Stargate, Daniel.
4: Yes.
0: That was the biggest piece of poo I've ever...
2: That's why it's hot.
0: I can't believe how bad that was. I love it, Daniel. Great stuff. All right, guys, one of you guys going to win $1 million tomorrow. We'll tell you who right up next. It's Will and Woody.
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5: 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Now.
16: Hi there, I'm Laura Anderson. Well, a chorus of cheers and applause has erupted in Parliament as the federal government's controversial tax reforms passed. The reforms will restrict negative gearing to new builds and remove the 50% capital gains discount from July of next year. It was able to pass after the Greens agreed to support it in exchange for an extension to the NDIS inquiry. A young mother mauled by a great white shark in Sydney is no longer in a critical condition, with her family revealing she's been reunited with her one-year-old daughter. Leah Stewart had to have her arm amputated and still needs to undergo more surgery, but apparently has been able to speak sooner than expected and even remembers the whole thing. It's feared the death toll from two earthquakes in Venezuela could climb into the thousands. A state of emergency has been declared with searches underway for survivors. William Barnhart from the US Geological Survey has told the ABC they hit within seconds of each other.
17: They only occurred about 39 seconds apart from each other, so that's a really rapid succession of seismic events. And perhaps more importantly, this is a large earthquake that happened very close to some very dense population centres.
16: Australia's unemployment rate has eased slightly. It fell from 4.5% in April to 4.4% in May. More than 40,000 jobs were added to the economy last month, but the number of hours people worked fell slightly, down 1.1%. And council elections in South Australia have been delayed until April of 2027 after serious concerns were raised about the Electoral Commission's ability to run them.
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16: Sport now, and Essendon senior coach Dean Solomon is hopeful they'll get 7 players back from injury for their round 16 clash against North Melbourne on Sunday. Solomon says it'd be a much needed boost.
19: So Caldwell, Parrish, obviously McGrath, Clark will play his first game for the year after injury. So it's good to get a bit of experience back, yeah.
16: Tonight in AFL, it's the Lions feed the Swans. And tonight in league, it's the Eels hosting the Rapidos. Parra, welcome back star player Mitch Moses for his 250th NRL game. Well, Cam Murray returns for the Bunnies. And that is the latest in news and sport.
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22: Partly cloudy tonight, then Friday, partly cloudy reaching 15. A cloudy Saturday for a top of 15. And Sunday with a shower or two, 17 around the Riverland. Tonight we're going down to 5. And right now at the De Villiers Air Conditioning Weather Station, it's 12.

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1: $1 million pop quiz.
0: Alrighty, Woods, this is very, very exciting. Obviously, all thanks to Deal or No Deal, Millionaire Hot Seat weeknights from 6:30 on Channel 10. One of you guys tomorrow in with a shot to win $1 million. If you missed it, just then we were announcing there's going to be 100 balloons mm-hmm. in the studio. Mm-hmm. And whoever we call right now will have a chance to pop one of those balloons. If they guess the right one, they win $1 million.
2: God, it's life-changing money. Will we be told what number the million's in? Will we know?
3: Nah.
2: That's a good idea. That's smart. Because I've got a terrible poker face.
0: I know.
2: Do you actually know?
0: Of course, mate. I go to the meetings.
2: Let's call the person. You guys, you want this? You want this bad?
4: Hello.
2: Hello. Who's speaking?
4: Bella.
2: Hi, Bella. How are you?
4: Good, thank you. Who's this?
2: My name is Woody.
4: Yeah.
2: I've got a good friend called Will.
4: Oh, my gosh. Yeah. Mm-hmm. Oh, my gosh.
2: Okay. What are you up to right now, Bella?
4: I'm just doing a little bit of shopping at the moment. Just doing a little bit of groceries.
2: Well, groceries are very expensive, as is all shopping, I imagine.
4: It sure is. It sure is.
2: And something that would really help, I reckon.
4: Yeah.
2: Is a shot at $1 million, which is what you have got tomorrow, Bella.
4: Are you serious? What? No, you're lying.
2: You okay?
4: Yeah, I'm okay. Oh my gosh. Okay. I had to put my stuff down.
2: Yeah.
4: Oh my gosh.
2: Oh, okay. Big deep breaths.
4: Oh my gosh. Okay.
2: Okay.
0: Wait, sound like you're about to give birth.
4: Oh my gosh.
0: Who are you there with, Bella?
4: I'm with my sister and
0: have you told her yet?
4: She can guess. Oh.
0: It really does sound like you're having contractions.
2: Are you pregnant, Bella?
4: I'm not pregnant. I'm actually studying to be a midwife, though.
0: Oh, okay.
2: Wow. Okay. Let's learn a bit about you. So studying to be a midwife, Bella, I mean, $1 million. How much would it mean to you?
4: Oh, my gosh. It would mean so much. My auntie's getting married later in the year, and not all of my family can make it. It's overseas, and I really want to back all of them to be there.
0: Oh, you'd
4: and,
0: fly like, them all in.
4: Hopefully.
0: You'd
4: hopefully.
0: Fly in the... Oh, sorry. I thought you were just saying you were going to get like a private jet there or something. But
4: no,
0: you could do that too.
4: Get a private jet. Bring everyone. You guys can come along if you want to.
2: I'd love to come.
0: I'd love to come. Yeah. Where is it exactly, Bella?
4: It's in Greece.
2: We're in.
0: Love that. Yeah,
2: we can pay. You pay and we'll organise everything else. Don't you worry. You know,
0: how old are you, Bella?
4: I am 24.
0: Wow, $1 million.
4: I'm 24, yeah. Wow. So I'm a nurse, but already did my nursing and now starting to be a midwife.
0: Okay, cool.
4: Yep.
0: Wow, all right.
4: I would have to go back to work on Monday, definitely, somehow.
2: Yeah.
0: Can you get to the studio tomorrow? That's probably a big question in all of this.
4: Yes, definitely. I'm definitely free tomorrow. I can definitely do that.
2: Are you across what you're going to be doing tomorrow with us, Bella?
4: Not really. Just know it's like $1 million. I don't really know what happens tomorrow.
2: Okay, Bella, something for you to think about before we meet you in the studio tomorrow on the show.
0: Dance
2: something
0: off.
2: To think about.
0: You're going to be doing a dance off. For $1 million. Yes, that's right. Very tricky. It's World Cup themed.
2: So Shakira's
0: coming down. She's going to do a dance. To dance off with Shakira for $1 million.
2: Get practicing.
4: Should I wear an Aussie jersey then?
0: Up to you what you wear. And then you've got to shoot a ball into the goal against Cristiano Ronaldo. So there's going to be a whole bunch of bells and whistles.
2: No expenses spared. We've actually flown Cristiano out of the World Cup to be there for the giveaway. That's what we're willing to do.
0: It's a big bit.
2: But also, along with all of that, have a think about what number you'd want to pick between 1 and 100.
4: Okay. Yep.
2: Just have a think about it. You've got 24 hours.
4: Okay.
2: Good luck sleeping tonight. I don't reckon you will. But...
4: We're gonna
2: meet you tomorrow.
4: Okay, cool.
2: Right.
4: Oh my gosh. Oh my gosh.
0: Deep breaths.
4: Oh my gosh.
2: Go and get some of the fancy chocolate from the grocery store.
4: Go and get some
2: of the lint chocolate or something.
4: I'll get some of that lint stuff. Yeah,
2: get the lint. Yeah. Love that stuff.
0: All right, Bella, we're gonna leave you.
4: Okay, I know
0: you're probably not gonna get a lot of sleep.
2: No.
0: But we will see you tomorrow.
4: Okay, cool. Okay. Oh my gosh.
0: Good luck, mate.
4: Thank you so much.
0: See you then. Bye-bye.
4: Thank you,
2: bye. Wow. Bye, Bella.
0: There you go, Australia.
2: Oh, my God.
0: That is the $1 million player tomorrow.
2: Gee whiz.
0: We will be live at this time with 100 balloons in front of us.
2: Mm-hmm.
0: Bella will pop one of those balloons. If she guesses correctly, she wins $1 million. Crazy. Whole month of radio right across the network has been leading to this. It is all thanks to Deal or No Deal and Millionaire Hot Seat weeknights from 6:30 on Channel 10. And we'll see you on the other side with Hamish Blake. Will
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11: 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Australia's immigration system is broken. The numbers are too high and the standards are too low. Albo has brought in a record 1.4 million people in 3.5 years, putting pressure on housing and essential services. Australians can see the country they love changing for the worse. That's why the Coalition has announced a migration policy with Australian values at its heart, putting Australian values first, stopping system abuse and showing a red light to radicals.
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0: Will and Woody. Hope you're having a wonderful drive home. We've got Hamish Blake who joins us on the phone.
1: Yes.
2: Hey. How are you?
0: Hey, mate.
3: Now, we're going to rinse you for as much advice as we can because obviously Will and I are new dads, which is great, but you've been in the game for a bit longer than us, Hamish, and I believe you've come up with a swearing rule in your house. Not to say that our kids are swearing like troopers at this stage. They're very young, but I can see that happening. What's the rule you've got?
2: I mean, everyone kind of has their own gauge. It is a question. It's a bridge you cross. You have to cross eventually. Like everything with parenting, you don't really know it's coming. Uh-huh. And then eventually you sort of, the first time you'll notice is when you want to play fun music to the kids that you like, and it does have some swearing in it. And you just kind of go, look, well, we made the call. We were like, look, don't worry about that. That's just in a song. Like, that doesn't count. Because at first they're like a bit shocked. And I guess by the time they're like 7 or 8, you're like, we'll just let that one go. But also when they're really little, they can't really tell it's swearing either. So music gets a pass.
3: How often are you playing gangster rap in your house around your kids, Hamish?
2: It comes up. There's just a lot of, if you want to hear good music, there's going to be some swearing. So that's one we just kind of pretend isn't happening.
3: Yeah.
2: My kids just love the idea of swearing. Like, they know they can't swear, but they are just like, it is just so thrilling, the concept
0: absolutely.
2: Of swearing.
0: Yes.
2: Sometimes permission will be asked, like, hey, can I just have an S word? Like, I'm going to tell this story. I guess he's sort of teaching them a little about screenwriting. You're like, you don't just chuck S's and F's in because you can. You know, does it need, is this what a character would say? Like, do you need to be doing this? Like, yeah, I have to say it, The hard thing is it's like very funny to hear them swear as well.
0: Yeah, I agree.
3: Of course.
2: Which, for my own private amusement, we quite often go to a water park, a theme park. There's a ride there called the Taipan. The Taipan has the head of a big snake, and then you go into the body of the snake, which, spoiler alert, is just kind of a generic plastic tube, and then you come out the bottom. But you feel like you've ridden through the belly of the snake.
3: Brilliant.
2: I'm like, listen, when we're in the tunnel, you can swear as much as you want. You can just
0: let them
2: go wild. We're by ourselves. Because it's sort of teaching the lesson. Look, you know, I know you guys know the words or whatever, but we don't say it because it kind of makes other people feel, and we're thinking about how other people feel, blah, blah, blah. But I'm like, but in the Taipan, no one can hear us except the snake. He doesn't care. Let's just let it rip.
0: That's
2: but
0: awesome.
2: It is funny to see what happens to their brains when suddenly they can have it all.
3: Oh, yeah.
2: The combos that come out are wild because it's just, it's like supermarket sweep. You don't know what to grab. You're just grabbing anything. You're just saying anything. And then as soon as daylight hits again at the end of the tunnel, it's like, all right, time's up. You're up. Finished. And then they're in this just like kind of post-frenzied glow going, that was the greatest. And look, I'll be honest with you, if you're interested as a parent, it's bloody good fun. And it's definitely worth, find a place where you can just give them 10 seconds and watch their brains explode.
0: Haim, you're on because Lego Masters Australia, the Bricktacular Season 8 is airing Sunday, July 5 at 7 p.m. on 9 and 9 Now. Now, last time we had you on for Lego Masters, you made a pretty wild promise. I think we actually ended up having you on for about 25 minutes. You did the quiz with a listener. They didn't win the $1,000, and then you said this.
4: Welcome back, mate.
5: Good. Just people heard the quiz that I lost accidentally for Alicia on the last question. Yeah, we've got her details. We'll be sending her at least a $1,000 Lego set. My sincerest apologies.
0: Jasmine. Mm-hmm.
3: She's been reaching out a lot.
2: Did you guys not follow that up?
0: we can obviously send it on. If you just send the $1,000 worth of Lego to ARN, we'll just forward it.
2: That's the communication breakdown.
0: Yeah.
2: So, this is the fun thing about working in TV. Usually when you say stuff like that, someone else will take care of it. That obviously hasn't happened this time, but I didn't really give her a time frame. I think the office still stands. I think it should stand.
0: Oh, so standard statute of limitations then. What about 3.5 years or so? Okay.
2: Three and a half years.
0: Okay.
2: I think we are, if she asks again, just let her know we continue. Inquiries are being made. Progress is being made. We're continuing to work on it. Will it happen before the launch of this season of Lego Masters? Sunday, July 5th, 7 p.m. Channel 9. We don't know. But what we do know is that will be a wonderful time and enjoy the show. Won't happen during the show either because I think everyone will be busy watching the show.
0: So sometime
2: and
0: after,
2: then
0: the
2: after
0: show.
2: That, we're going to get right onto
3: it. Just to represent Alicia, can we get a down payment of Lego? Can we get $100 of Lego before July 5th?
0: Deposit.
3: Mm.
2: I think we just do the full thousand all at once.
0: Okay. So,
2: and
0: okay.
2: Do you have the details there, Ram? We're from Channel 9. This really feels like something they should chase up. Like, I mean, I've been trying to buy pants for 2 weeks. Like, this is not my forte.
0: No, let's just ditch out. We'll get in touch with the Lego people. Don't worry, mate. No worries.
2: Right, but if anyone asks, like, does Hamish back this? Yes, he does, 100%. Even if I'm admin life, I'm passion heavy.
0: Yes, yes. And passionate about Lego Masters. The Bricktacular Season 8 airing Sunday, July 5, 7 o'clock, Channel 9. And 9 now. I know you got to go, Hamish. So thanks so much for joining us, mate. It's been a pleasure, as always.
2: Guys, my absolute pleasure.
0: See ya.
3: See you, mate.
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0: the Woody for Snooze. Hope you're having a wonderful drive home, guys. We're going to get out of here because tomorrow is Million Dollar Day and, you know, everyone needs to get their rest. Someone could be winning $1 million tomorrow. It's crazy.
1: Bella.
0: It's crazy.
1: Bella is
0: confirmed.
1: Oh, when
0: I say someone, I mean Bella. We called Bella earlier in the show.
1: You've forgotten her name already?
0: Yes. No, that's not true.
1: Well,
0: that's
1: why'd you call her someone then?
0: No, as in like I was just trying to keep it mysterious. You know,
1: why?
0: A little bit of intrigue. Oh, wow, who's going to win $1 million tomorrow?
1: What's the name
0: of
1: the
0: person? I'm always thinking forward. I'm thinking forwards.
1: Join us tomorrow to find out the name of the person who's going to be playing.
0: We've already chosen who it is, but you'll find out tomorrow who it is.
1: No, that's an outrageous hook. Her name's Bella. She's training to be a midwife. She's 24 years old, and tomorrow she's going to be picking a balloon out of 100 balloons.
0: That's right.
1: And it might give her $1 million.
0: Who are we popping the balloon with? Have we thought about that? Big yawn from you outside, Joe. My God. Get a bit excited, mate. It's $1 million day tomorrow, mate. Get a bit excited. Often at these things, people aren't dotting their I's and crossing their T's. Has a pin been organised? The number of these things I've rocked up
2: Thank
0: at.
2: Thank God we have you.
0: You know what? You lie in bed awake a lot being anxious about this. I lie in bed awake at night grateful for me.
2: Need we do show notes?
1: Oh, no.
0: No, come on. A few notes.
1: I can't be in the studio with this ego any longer.
0: I'm ready.
1: Your head's getting too big.
0: Now, let's go. Come on.
2: Woody, you should be grateful he's looking well today because he hasn't been looking very well the past couple of days.
0: I haven't been looking good. Yesterday was a bad day. Yeah. So bad, in fact, that quite a notable person in Australian iconography walked up to me today and told me that I looked like shit yesterday.
1: No, she said you looked worse than usual, which I really enjoyed.
0: I'm just sloppy. I'm just heating my lunch up at the microwave.
1: It's the best. It's my favourite moment.
0: Can I grab you for a second? Wow. I don't normally get to talk to this person. Can I just say, you look worse than usual yesterday.
1: Yeah, yeah. And then she was like,
0: why do you find that?
2: This is
0: why I need to get around myself. You know, this is
1: no, this is why you need people like him or her telling you these kinds of things. And
0: the moment of the year for me is you having to small talk Olivia Rodrigo while I left the room to go and get a record. And you can see that on YouTube, Will and Woody, wherever you get YouTube. We're going to get out of here, guys. Tomorrow, Million Dollar Day, Bella goes in with a shot to win $1 million. Can't wait. Going to be a huge day. See you then.
1: Do some work on your appearance for tomorrow, please, if you could. Oh, maybe have a shower. Have a shower if you could. Maybe shower.
0: Oh, gee.
1: See you tomorrow.
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24: Partly cloudy tonight, then Friday, partly cloudy reaching 15. A cloudy Saturday for a top of 15. And Sunday with a shower or two, 17 around the Riverland. Tonight we're going down to 5. And right now at the Davili's Air Conditioning Weather Station, it's 12.
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1: It's a little bit dodgy.
3: 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It's barely used at the last block.
1: I have accumulated over the years this pile of saucepan.
0: Isn't it time for some treasure? The team are live from Harvey Norman Renmark's half-yearly clearance on Saturday morning, and you could win a $500 Harvey's gift card just for turning up and chucking your name in. That's a $500 head start on already reduced bedding, electrical and furniture. 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
13: Magic weather.
14: Partly cloudy tonight, then Friday, partly cloudy reaching 15. A cloudy Saturday for a top of 15, and Sunday with a shower or two, 17 around the Riverland. Tonight we're going down to 5, and right now at the Davilly's Air Conditioning Weather Station, it's 11.
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2: Let's be frank. Australia's immigration system is broken. The numbers are too high and the standards are too low. Albo has brought in a record 1.4 million people in 3.5 years, putting pressure on housing and essential services. Australians can see the country they love changing for the worse. That's why the Coalition has announced a migration policy with Australian values at its heart, putting Australian values first, stopping system abuse and showing a red light to radicals.
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13: Magic weather.
14: Partly cloudy tonight, then Friday, partly cloudy reaching 15. A cloudy Saturday for a top of 15, and Sunday with a shower or two, 17 around the Riverland. Tonight we're going down to 5, and right now at the Davilly's Air Conditioning Weather Station, it's 9.
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11: Magic weather.
10: Partly cloudy tonight, then Friday, partly cloudy reaching 15. A cloudy Saturday for a top of 15. And Sunday with a shower or two, 17 around the Riverland. Tonight we're going down to 5. And right now at the Davilly's Air Conditioning Weather Station, it's 8.
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8: Partly cloudy tonight, then Friday, partly cloudy reaching 15. A cloudy Saturday for a top of 15, and Sunday with a shower or two, 17 around the Riverland. Tonight we're going down to 5, and right now at the Davilly's Air Conditioning Weather Station, it's 10.
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8: Magic weather.
9: Partly cloudy for us today. Saturday is going to be cloudy, reaching 15. On Sunday, a shower or two and 17. And Monday, another shower or two, getting up to 18 across the Riverland. 15's the top today. And right now at the Davilly's Air Conditioning Weather Station, it's 10.
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8: Partly cloudy for us today. Saturday is going to be cloudy, reaching 15. On Sunday, a shower or two and 17. And Monday, another shower or two, getting up to 18 across the Riverland. 15's the top today. Right now, at the Debilly's Air Conditioning Weather Station, it's 7.
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0: harmonies, like riffs, melodies, bridges. I mean, Vampire was the best anthem that I'd heard in like 10 years. You're a tour de force. And then, you know, someone told me the other day you're 23 or something, and I nearly fell off my chair. where are you finding the get up?
1: Yeah.
0: Where's that coming from?
1: I mean, thank you, first of all. It's like such a sweet, beautiful compliment.
0: Of course.
1: I don't know. I it's funny because I am a really obviously happy, positive person in my, you know, day-to-day life, but I think music is a really special medium where you kind of have freedom to talk about the uglier parts of yourself, the parts that society kind of wants you to quiet down about, like being jealous or being angry or feeling rage or insecurity. And I've always felt like songwriting was kind of a safe space for me to explore those parts of myself. And so, yeah, I'm really grateful that it's my job because it's a really therapeutic, beautiful experience for me.
2: It almost feels like I listened to the whole first album this morning, which, by the way, is just such a journey. Like, you start off and I was relating to the feelings of falling in love with someone, and there's so much like lightness and excitement about that. And then all of a sudden in the second half, it's like things start to go badly. And I mean, in the song The Cure, you know, I just love that idea of you thought that this was going to be an antidote, but it's just, it's not. And then your heart gets ripped out in the second half. And it almost feels like when you're listening to it that you're getting like a musical version of someone's personal journal through the entire thing. I am wondering though, like people that are close to you, like, because as you said, you're a very bubbly, happy person. And I'm sure there are people that are close to you that might hear some of these lyrics in your songs and go, whoa, I didn't know that. Do you feel like you need to like have chats with people before they hear the songs, or does the music actually open up some like deeper, strong conversations with loved ones?
1: Yeah. I mean, when you asked me that question, the first story that I thought of is a week ago, I had like a little bit of an album release party thing where I just like played some fans some songs, and my mom was in the room, and I hadn't played her the song Less off of the record, which is probably the saddest song on the record. It's like kind of devastating.
2: Yeah.
1: And I forgot to play it for my mom. I don't know. I played her lots of the record, but I guess I just, that one slipped my mind, and she was just bawling her eyes out for like 15 minutes, like bawling. And I had to like kind of console her. I'm like, it's okay. It's just a song. It's okay. And then like the next day she walked into my room and she just was like thinking about it, and she started crying again. And I'm like,
0: oh my God.
1: It's so funny. My mom is very emotional like me. That's where I get it from. But, you know, sometimes people are, you know, surprised by it, I guess.
0: Yeah. Well, you said it's an outlet for you.
1: Yeah.
3: She's got a brand new record, You Seem Pretty Sad for a Girl So in Love, Olivia Rodrigo. She's catching up with us, Will and Woody. Yes, you did hear that correctly. Mm-hmm. Olivia Rodrigo on Will and Woody. More with her right up next.
4: It's Will and Woody. We've got more Will and Woody on the way. But don't let that stop you from catching up in the meantime. 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

0: 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It's Will and Woody keeping you up.
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1: Okay, so people have been nominating what they would sacrifice for $10,000. Mm. Not just sacrifice, but burn.
4: Yeah.
1: But burn. I mean, it really is the immolation, the ultimate way to sacrifice something. I suppose that's what the TV show is all about. The first episode, a lot of sacrifice. We've got Jess here with us. She had a heart and a liver transplant. She's the one who we have chosen who is sacrificing the most precious object of all of the hundreds of items that people nominated over the last couple of weeks to win the $10,000 by throwing their special thing in the fire. Jess has won. Jess, you've got it in your hot little hands.
5: Yes.
1: It is a folder of letters of loved ones. People who thought really that you were going to die, that you weren't going to make through this procedure, which was
5: absolutely
1: replacing your heart and liver, which is wild. And you're willing. This is a moving on process for you as much as it is anything else.
5: Absolutely. It's more about just letting go of the last 25 years of my life.
1: Good
5: and I guess continuing with what I've been living for the last 7 years. Again, thanks to my donor. So it's definitely a part of just letting go of what once was and moving on.
1: The donor thing is wild.
5: I literally live my day for her every single
1: day. That's crazy.
5: Yeah.
1: And you have her heart in you.
5: Yeah.
1: Can I ask you a side question very quickly? Do you ever feel like you have parts of her in you now? Now that you have her heart?
5: I always think of that, and I get asked a lot, like, if my demeanor's changed and my emotions, which it hasn't, but my taste buds have changed a lot.
1: You're kidding. You got her taste.
5: Well,
1: what
5: I don't know.
1: What did you start appreciating?
5: So I started liking peanut butter.
1: What?
5: Which I used to not like before transplant.
1: Before a new heart.
5: Pumpkin. Onion.
1: Oh, it's probably the liver, isn't it, rather than the heart?
5: Yeah, probably. It was like probably thirsty for more veggies because I've started like loving vegetables all of a sudden.
4: Wow. We've talked about the emotion of throwing this stuff in the fire, but there is also the positive of winning $10,000 if you still go through with that.
1: Yeah.
4: What would you do with the 10 grand?
5: I think just living 25 years with heart disease, I've never been able to travel anywhere or I've had to stay very close to home. So I think I'd put this money towards actually going somewhere where I've actually wanted to go. I have a lot of family from Cyprus I've never met because I've never been able to travel Europe. So
1: love that. Good for you. Yeah. All right, so this is moving on in lots of ways. It's happening right now. First of all, Woody got here before me, so he's been approved to spray kerosene on the fire as this happened. I'm not sure how that's happened, Woods.
4: It's awesome. I'm effectively the dragon. I'm the dragon. I'm not a pyromaniac. If the safety team is listening,
1: I
4: had a bonfire in my room once when I was 12, but outside of that, totally normal relationship.
1: He actually nearly burned his house down. Did he tell you that in the form? He didn't, did he?
4: Well,
1: no, he didn't.
4: It's too late now. I've got the kerosene.
1: You actually do. It's in a spray bottle.
4: I'm very excited.
1: It's a spray and wipe bottle.
4: Okay, so you are going to remove these intimate, sentimental letters from this plastic folder here. We can't put the plastic in the fire. If it's okay, is there an entry or a letter from someone that you feel comfortable reading to us?
5: Yeah, so I'll read one from my mum. Jess, you gave me...
4: Okay, take your time.
5: You gave me the scare of my life today when we were chatting to the ICU nurses. Your blood pressure dropped and suddenly all the alarms went off. Everyone came in the room. They emptied out as soon as possible and doctors came running. This is the time that you went into cardiac arrest and we thought we lost you forever.
4: Should we throw this stuff in the fire?
1: Ready to let go now.
5: Get rid of that.
1: Well done.
4: Okay, here we go. Let me
1: for $10,000.
4: I'm going to kerosene the fire right up.
5: Can I do it all together?
4: Yeah, go for it.
1: Wow!
6: Burn, baby, burn.
5: Go.
6: Yeah.
5: Ah, look at him. It's all ash.
1: Round of applause for Jess, everyone that's here. Great work.
4: How do you feel, Jess?
5: Yeah, I feel right. Obviously, like, emotional.
4: Yeah, there's a lot there.
5: But it's definitely time to let go of all this Yeah, the past 25 years.
1: Yeah, wow. It's
4: such an extraordinary journey been on. You should be so incredibly proud that you managed to get through that. I'm sure your mum's incredibly proud of you. And if we can focus on the positive factors as well, you have just won yourself $10,000. Where's it going? Where's the cash going? Obviously, there's the trip overseas. Yes. Is there anything else, Jess?
5: I have a few fines to pay, so it might
1: All right, well, we hope you're having a wonderful drive home. You can see all this on the socials, Bill and Woody, on Kiss socials as well. It has been all thanks to Season 3. Oh, Woody, stop it with the kerosene.
4: Sorry.
1: Season 3 of House of the Dragon, which is now streaming on HBO Max. Go and check it all out.
0: Woody asking the important questions, like how much wood can a woodchuck chuck if a woodchuck could chuck wood? The answer was a lot.
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15: Let's be frank. Australia's immigration system is broken. The numbers are too high and the standards are too low. Albo has brought in a record 1.4 million people in 3.5 years, putting pressure on housing and essential services. Australians can see the country they love changing for the worse. That's why the Coalition has announced a migration policy with Australian values at its heart, putting Australian values first, stopping system abuse and showing a red light to radicals.
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20: Partly cloudy for us today. Saturday is going to be cloudy, reaching 15. On Sunday, a shower or two and 17. And Monday, another shower or two, getting up to 18 across the Riverland. 15's the top today. Right now, at the Davilly's Air Conditioning Weather Station, it's 7.
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12: Partly cloudy for us today. Saturday is going to be cloudy, reaching 15. On Sunday, a shower or two and 17. And Monday, another shower or two, getting up to 18 across the Riverland. 15's the top today.
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4: Partly cloudy for us today. Saturday is going to be cloudy, reaching 15. On Sunday, a shower or two and 17. And Monday, another shower or two, getting up to 18 across the Riverland. 15's the top today. Right now, at the Davilly's Air Conditioning Weather Station, it's 7.

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13: Partly cloudy for us today. Saturday is going to be cloudy, reaching 15. On Sunday, a shower or two and 17. And Monday, another shower or two, getting up to 18 across the Riverland. 15's the top today. Right now at the DeVillies Air Conditioning Weather Station, it's 7.
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7: 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It's not worth a gamble.
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9: Partly cloudy for us today. Saturday is going to be cloudy, reaching 15. On Sunday, a shower or two and 17. And Monday, another shower or two, getting up to 18 across the Riverland. 15's the top today. Right now, at the DeVillies Air Conditioning Weather Station, it's 7.
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12: 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Hello, I'm Mia for the Family Peace Foundation. Mum and Dad talked about family peace at the dinner table the other night. We all agreed to do our best, our very best, to be kinder to one another. To be kinder in what we say, and to be kinder in what we do. It's only been a few days so far, but I've got to tell you, this week has been fantastic. Family peace. Do it for your kids.
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14: With the latest, I'm Lockie Whittle. As the switch-off date for Network 10 programming in the Riverland draws closer, a local MP, Tony Passon, continues to call for answers. Just recently, the MP shared a response from the Minister for Communications, Anika Wells, which outlined the government had no role in the arrangements between 10 and the local broadcaster Wind Television. The Minister, however, did say they were calling upon the networks to resolve their differences and maintain services. Local Member Passon again called for the Minister to use options available to her to apply pressure and resolve the issue. Currently, the programming will cease next week as the agreement ends June 30. A landmark ruling from the Australian Pesticides and Veterinary Medicines Authority on the future of paraquat use has concerned some local farmers. The popular herbicide is used to control weeds like ryegrass, but independent regulator has brought in safety restrictions on the amount that can be used. Grain Producers SA CEO Brad Perry says the change will only add more stress to agricultural practices.
15: We need to be able to have these chemicals to be able to actually grow a crop. And the challenge is if you take a key crop protection tool away and that's not replaced with something that's affordable and viable, it creates a real challenge in the system for growers.
14: Looking at sport, Riverland footy hits round 9 this weekend. Following a confidence-building win, Berry hosts the top-of-the-table Wakery. Berry sit outside the top four, however have proven they can match it with teams, while Wakery are looking to break clear on top of the ladder. Renmark play Loxton North, who come into the match after a loss last week. The Rovers looking to find some form if they're to any chance of playing finals this year. However, narrowly lost to Loxton North last time they played. While at Loxton, the Tigers take on Barmer Monash, who sit within striking distance of the top spot on the ladder. Now you're up to date. Now I'm Lucky Winnell.
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6: Morning, I'm Britt Aylin. Aussie parents could be slugged with higher childcare costs as a result of a deal to prop up the wages of early education workers by 15%. Canberra's raised the cap on fee increases at centres receiving the subsidy from 4.4% to 5.8%, which would see families charged between $200 and $500 more each year. The US government's pledged $150 million in aid for Venezuela after at least 188 people are confirmed to have died in back-to-back earthquakes. America's also sent search and rescue crews to help free more survivors from the rubble. And Secretary of State Marco Rubio says other nations are also chipping in.
11: Qataris have already offered assistance, as we spoke to them earlier today as well. El Salvador has stepped up, and multiple countries around the region, including Chile and others, have reached out to us to communicate and get that happening.
6: And Europe's continuing to face sweltering conditions, with both Switzerland and the UK recording their highest ever temperatures for June on Thursday. While in France, a three-year-old boy has died after becoming trapped in a hot car.
0: Vineyard and views at the Berry Hotel Balcony Bar. 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
6: In sport, Aussie fans are starting to flood the streets of Santa Clara ahead of today's blockbuster World Cup clash with Paraguay. The Green and Gold Army confident of a Socceroos victory.
17: Australia's going to win because Paraguay sucks.
18: Australia's going to win. We need the result. So, big one today.
19: Oh, Australia, of course they're going to win. Hopefully they're going to win.
20: 3-1 Australia, I reckon. As long as Aaron Quinter and Volpato start.
6: And in the NRL, Parramatta's gone down to South Sydney 32-12 at CommBank Stadium. That's the latest in news and sport.
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22: Magic weather.
23: Good morning. Partly cloudy all across Riverland today. Tomorrow, 15 and cloudy. Sunday, a shower or two and 17. And Monday, 18 and a shower or two. Today, a max of 10 degrees. And right now, at the DeVillies Air Conditioning Weather Station, it's 7.
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24: We made it, Zach. Happy Friday.
23: That's exactly right. How are you going? Having a good one?
24: Yeah, good. I got myself a coffee and a croissant this morning, so off to a really good start. But we are going to sweeten up someone's day and weekend with Zach and Tabby's Trash or Treasure trade-in for Harvey Norman Renmark. $100 to give away this morning, plus $500 tomorrow at Harvey Norman.
23: That means you could probably get yourself a nice fire heater from Harvey Norman this week. Then I'll tell you from now, we're going to need it.
24: Yeah, wouldn't be bad at all. It's starting to feel quite a bit cool. But what's on today's show, Zach?
23: So we've got the Friday wind-up. I'm going to wind up a power player who's been contracted for another 3 years.
24: How dare you?
23: Very bad. Oh, you'll know why.
24: Okay.
23: We've got Crap and Trassy's Craptacular. You've got an item that you said that you found on the side of the road?
24: Or? I did. You're going to need more than a forklift to be able to take this home. And Isaac and Tamsin, Rivergum Christian College students, are going to be talking to us about Madagascar, the production, which is showing next week at the Chaffey Theatre. So
23: it's really always keen good to see some local theatre in the Riverland. That's always good to hear.
24: Absolutely. Right now, let's kick things off with a bit of Avril Lavigne. It's Skater Boy, 6 past 6 for Harvey Norman Renmark.

0: Magic 931, Zach and Tabby for Harvey Norman, Renmark. Good morning.
1: On this day's up next, we're celebrating the 56th birthday of an actor that played my spirit animal. Who is that? 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
1: On this day, the 26th of June, is National Food Truck Day.
0: And what a brilliant range of food trucks we have here in the Riverlands.
1: So many. We've got Mr. Lefties with his Euros van.
0: Yes.
1: We've got Trevor doing his Thai food as well.
0: Absolutely. Love a bit of Mish's Kitchen and, of course, the donuts. And there's so many more. If we forgot you, we love you too.
1: I just want to remember, make sure you head down to your food truck today. Give them a bit of love. They're always around. Got some birthdays as well.
0: We do. Mr. Jacob Elordi turns 29 years old today, who I realise my mum has quite the soft spot for.
1: Oh, really?
0: She wanted to watch Wuthering Heights, and I was like, really? That doesn't really seem up your alley. She goes, well, apparently Jacob Elordi takes his shirt off, and I'm like, Mum! You're just like me. Jeanette McCurdy also turning 34 years old today, who you might know from iCarly. She wrote the book I'm Glad My Mum Died, which mentions this lady in it. Ariana Grande, who's also celebrating her 33rd birthday today.
1: We've also got Aubrey Plaza, who celebrates her 42nd birthday.
2: I'm with you because you're just like me. You're a dog. Date me, and I'm single.
0: She's got such a good, dry sense of humour.
1: She really does. And also Nick Offerman, my spirit animal, in Parks and Rec, playing Ron Swanson.
0: 56.
3: Leslie wanted to hire a contractor to build a stage. I don't want to paint with a broad brush here, but every single contractor in the world is a miserable, incompetent thief.
1: I love Lawrence Swanson. He's one of the greats. He just reminds me of what I used to be when I was working in the public sector.
0: Oh, my gosh. And, hey, let's just do one more before we wrap this up. In 1997, honestly, I think if you don't appreciate this, there's something wrong with you.
1: Ah, there it is.
0: J.K. Rowling published the first Harry Potter book.
1: I always wish it started off as a video game and then went to books so I could play
0: Have
1: the game.
0: Have you seen how many adaptations of video games there are?
1: Yeah, but not in 1997.
0: No,
1: I wanted the Sega version.
0: True. Yeah. And that's what happened on this day, the 26th of June. You're on Magic 931.
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1: Thanks to Zach and Tabby's Trash or Treasure Trading from Harvey Norman at Renmark. We are doing a little bit of a sell.
2: It's a theme around songs that we think are treasure, but you and I, opposites, probably think they're absolutely trash. A little bit of a guilty pleasure moment.
1: Well, for me, it's a guilty pleasure. I want to hear the Ketchup song by Luz Ketchup. Love it. Absolutely love it.
2: Well, I'll tell you what, you failed the theme because I think this song's a treasure as well.
1: Oh, okay.
2: But no, I see what you mean. Other people might find that song trash. I want to hear one of Australia's gems, Cody Simpson, On My Mind.
1: I'm glad he's back in the pool.
2: Yeah, no, he's quit the pool and he's back into music.
1: Oh, okay. Well,
2: we got the voting open on Instagram. So if there's a particular song you want to hear less, make sure you vote for that one. And we're getting into our debates after 8 o'clock this morning. But if you have some trash that you want to trade in, definitely tell us about it. It's Magic 931 for Zach and Tabby's Trash or Treasure Trade-In.

0: Magic 931, the Riverlands, home of the hits. We just announced our songs for this week's Superstar Showdown. One man's trash is another man's treasure. I want to hear Cody Simpson.
1: I want to hear Luz Ketchup, the Ketchup song. And if you want to hear these much better, you can head into Harvey Norman and get a Sony XM5 headphones. Ooh. They're only $418 and you get a $50 gift card. 30-hour battery life, by the way.
0: That's really good. That's like a whole week of going to the gym.
1: Pretty much.
0: We've got to get into new sport and weather right now, and then Zach's Friday wind-up.
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3: With the latest, I'm Lockie Bernal. Riverland based Shadow Primary Industries Minister Nicholas Entofanti has called out a $200 million state government drought program. In estimates, it was revealed just 23 applications had been made for the $200 million program, with just $5.2 million handed out. Entofanti said the figures suggest there is a significant disconnect between the government's headline announcement and the support that is actually reaching producers on the ground. There's been a breakthrough in negotiations for a wage rise for state public hospital nurses. Members of the Nursing and Midwifery Federation will now vote on a 16% increase over 3 years. State Treasurer Tom Koutsantonis believes it's a good outcome.
4: These are tremendous people who do exceptional work under very difficult conditions. And, you know, we were faced with a situation given pay increases across the rest of the country that our nurses were being left behind in the pack.
3: Industrial action in recent times saw some local nurses hold demonstrations outside Riverland health sites. The state government has passed legislation to delay council elections. The November poll will now be held in April next year, following a request from the Electoral Commission. Looking at sport, Riverland football sees round 9 tomorrow at Berry. The Berry Demons host the top of the table Wakery Magpies, with the Demons going into the match after a confidence-building win last week, while the Magpies so looking good in season 2026. At Renmark, the Rovers host Loxton North, while the final game of the weekend sees the Barmer and Monash Roos travel to Loxton to take on the Tigers. Now you're up to date. I'm Lockie Winnell.
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6: Morning, I'm Britt Aylin. At least 188 people are confirmed to have died, with thousands more feared dead after back-to-back earthquakes struck Venezuela yesterday. More than 1,500 people are being treated in hospital for injuries. The country's interim president has declared a state of emergency, with the second quake, which measured a magnitude of 7.5, found to be the most powerful tremor to have hit the country since 1900. Tougher social media laws are on the way as the Australian government looks to clamp down harder on harmful content that's still reaching Aussie kids. The Prime Minister's flagged stricter rules on tech companies, targeting violent material and AI nudify apps. Anthony Albanese also conceding that some under 16s are still accessing their socials despite the ban. And Aussie servos have been put on notice after a national audit of more than 400 service stations found almost 1 in 20 Bowsers are inaccurate and shortchanging drivers. Canberra says retailers can be fined $220,000 for each offence.
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6: In sport, the Lions have dialed up their AFL Premiership defence with a 126-83 victory over the Swans at the Gabba. Brisbane had 11 individual goal scorers, with Cam Rayner and Logan Morris booting 3 each. Meantime, in NRL, the Rabbitohs have scored back-to-back wins after defeating the Eels 32-12 at Combank. And the Socceroos are going through their final preparations ahead of today's crucial group match clash with Paraguay at the World Cup. The Aussies can guarantee a spot in the knockout stage with either a win or a draw. That's the latest in news and sport.
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7: Magic weather.
1: Partly cloudy across the Riverland today with some patchy morning fog. Tomorrow, 15 and cloudy. Sunday, a shower or two and 17. And Monday, 18 and a shower or two. Today, a max of 10 degrees. And right now, at the Davilles Air Conditioning Weather Station, it's 7.
2: I wake up smiling every morning. Good morning, Riverland. 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It's Magic 931's Zach and Tabby.
1: We've got the Friday wind-up next, and no word of a lie, there's a power player who they've signed up till 2029 who's had an absolute shocker. We'll let you know who that is up next on Magic 931. You came here.

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1: Zach's had enough.
2: Is he winding me up?
3: Don't wind him up.
1: She's just trying to wind you up. The Friday
4: Wind-Up. Port Adelaide's Todd Marshall.
0: Oh, not Toddy boy.
4: The last four games has been his worst four games I've ever seen. The best possession game he had was eight possessions, and he scored a goal. This is for a key forward, mind you. Against Sydney, he cost the game by dropping a mark in defence. Sydney player got the ball, scored the goal. They got the lead and ended up winning the game because of that. He still didn't get dropped. He had an absolute stinker that game. Last week versus Collingwood in the third quarter, he had four possessions up until the third quarter, as mentioned, and he didn't even look like getting anywhere near the ball. There was one time where he didn't look whilst running backwards and jumped and fell on Mr. Radaglia and Ewan McKinley.
0: Oh, dear.
4: He's out for Radaglia's out for the next 12 months because of that. McKinley's out for 4.5 weeks with a rolled ankle, and he didn't even get off. Like, nothing even happened to him. Thankfully, he got dropped this week, but he is signed until 2029.
0: Has this contract just been renewed, or is this like a standing contract?
4: I think he had a really good year in 2024, and they offered him a 5-year contract then. And he's had an absolute stinker this year.
0: Sometimes you need a wake-up call. Todd Marshall, he's one of those players who's just so beautiful and sweet that it's hard to hate on him.
4: Except for when he injures two players.
0: Yeah, that's not very Port Adelaide tradition or whatever the words are to the song.
4: And that is my Friday wind-up. You're on Magic.

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2: 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But this weird, I saw him last night dancing with some girl." And then his colleague said, "Yeah, his wife saw him too."
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1: Round 16 of the AFL season is amongst us and Showdown 60 is on its way. We'll let you know about the ins and outs of that up next. Magic 931.

0: Magic 931. You're with Zach and Tabby. All thanks to Harvey Norman, Renmark, for Zach and Tabby's Trash or Treasure trade-in, giving away $100 this morning, $500 tomorrow.
1: We are up to round 16 of the AFL season. There was a game last night. Brisbane Lions defeated the Sydney Swans by 43 points, 126-83. Good luck. Well done to them. They did a good game.
0: Yeah. I'm just happy because of the coach. It was his birthday this week.
1: That's right, yes. A few games happening. Carlton are playing West Coast, so maybe Carlton could have their sixth win in their row with their new coach.
0: Oh, it would be pretty rough if they were defeated by West Coast.
1: Yeah, that's right. Scott Pendlebury is in for Collingwood, which means he will break the games record again. It's 436 games now. And showdown, five outs and ins for Port Adelaide.
0: Tell me about them.
1: Vicentini's in as a ruck. Jacob Weir, Ollie Wines is back. Mitch Zato is in, the mid-season pick. And also Brandon Zirk Thatcher, defender.
0: I have a question.
1: Yes.
0: Apparently Sam Pell Pepper's back.
1: He's on his way. Apparently he's playing SANFL this week.
0: Okay.
1: A few outs. Cochran is out. Todd Marshall, thankfully, has been dropped as well. McKinley and Radigalia injured, and Harrison Ram is out as well. For the Crows, Isaac Cumming and Josh Worrell are in. Nick Murray and Wayne Miller are out. Big loss losing Miller, but I think they're going to have a convincing win there, the Crows.
0: I mean, yeah, 5th against 15th, I think us Port Adelaide fans are going to be licking our wounds.
1: But it's always one of those games where it is 50-50 no matter where on the ladder they are. True, it's a showdown. And that is the roundup for the week, but if you're interested in getting a nice little television to get on there, because, like, you know, it's getting to the finals now.
0: If you want to watch your teams win in HD.
1: That's exactly right. Get yourself a nice little OLED smart TV, Samsung 75-inch.
0: These are really good. They've all got AI now.
1: Yeah, it's $1,000 off at Harvey Norman now. It's only $1,964.
0: If you buy it tomorrow, you'll also go in the running to win $500. So get on down, just like we're about to get into new sport and weather.
2: 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More Aussie than wearing your cozy because you ran out of undies. Oh, no, wait, is that just lazy? Either way, Ausmade is the place to hear fair dinkum Aussie music.

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2: 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Now.
3: With the latest, I'm Lockie Winnell. Fire in Berry overnight saw a number of fire crews attend. Crews were called to the property on Shiraz Street just prior to midnight, with MFS crews taking around 20 minutes to control the blaze. Four occupants of the house were evacuated prior, with crews on hand for around 2 hours to monitor the site. Fire Corps investigators are set to attend today. Residents across the Riverland and Mallee are being reminded it's not too late to get their winter vaccinations for influenza, RSV, COVID-19. Free vaccines are now available through the National Immunisation Program for those most at risk of severe illness and complications, including older adults. Australia's Chief Medical Officer, Professor Michael Kidd, says vaccination remains one of the most effective ways for locals to protect themselves.
4: Getting vaccinated is one of the simplest ways that we can stay healthy. The good news is the vaccines are easy to access locally, whether it's through your local general practice, pharmacy, or your local Aboriginal medical service or community clinics. The message really is simple. Make sure you keep your vaccination status up to date and protect yourself and your family members throughout this winter.
3: Council elections will now take place next year. State government passed legislation to delay elections following a request from the Electoral Commission. They'll now take place in April rather than November, which was the original plan. The change will also see the next three council elections shifted to 2031, 2035 and 2039 and away from state government elections. Looking at sport, and A1 Riverland Netball tonight sees a key match that could shape the ladder. Following a breakthrough win last week, Barmera head to Loxton to take on the ladder leaders at the precinct. While the other match sees Renmark take on Loxton North, who go into the match after a loss last week. Berry have the bye. Now you're up to date. I'm Lockie Winnell.
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5: Morning, I'm Britt Aylin. It looks like Aussie parents could be forced to pay hundreds more for childcare, with Canberra's deal to increase the wages of early education workers by 15%, also lifting the cap on fee hikes to 5.8%. That means families might be slugged an extra $500 for care each year. Rescue teams in Venezuela are facing a race against time to free those still trapped under rubble after the country was rocked by back-to-back earthquakes yesterday. At least 188 people have died and more than 1,500 others have been injured. The Prime Minister has flagged a fresh crackdown on social media laws, warning that tougher restrictions are coming to protect our kids from violent material and AI nudify apps. Anthony Albanese says companies will face greater accountability. He's also expressed concerns about the number of under-16s still accessing social media. And it seems AI is to blame for a price hike on Apple products. Well, kind of. The tech brand says rising demand for memory and storage chips for use in AI data centres has seen costs surge. The prices passed on to consumers through increases on MacBooks and iPads.
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5: In sport, Brisbane's notched up its best win of the season, taking down the Swans by 43 points at the Gabba. The Lions are now in sixth place on the ladder as they hunt for a third straight flag. And Aussie fans are starting to flood the streets of Santa Clara ahead of today's blockbuster World Cup clash with Paraguay. The Green and Gold Army confident of a Socceroos victory.
7: Australia's going to win because Paraguay sucks.
8: 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We need the result. So, big one today.
9: Oh, Australia, of course they're going to win. Hopefully they're going to win.
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13: Magic weather.
14: Partly cloudy across Riverland today with some patchy morning fog. Tomorrow, 15 and cloudy. Sunday, a shower or two and 17. And Monday, 18 with a shower or two. Today, a max of 10 degrees. And right now, at the De Villiers Air Conditioning Weather Station, it's 7.
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15: Rivergum Christian College is putting on their production of Madagascar next week, Zach, at the Chafee Theatre.
14: We're going to have a chat to Isaac and Tamsin as well.
15: Yeah, they're going to be coming in the studio. They're playing Marty and Alex the Lion, so really keen to chat with them.
14: I've heard that the whole school is getting involved with this production as well.
15: Yeah, that's what I'm aware of as well. So sets, costumes, all the music, it's all done by the kids.
14: Sounds like a lot of work.
15: Sound like a lot of work. Keen to catch up with them, but up first, it is Crap and Trashy. Craptacular. I have found something which is super, super crappy that I want to share with you, Zach, but I hope you have the right tools to be able to take it home with you because this is heavy. I'll tell you what it is. After this, you're on Magic 931. Thanks to Harvey Norman, Renmark.

0: one. You're with Zach and Tabby. Thanks to Harvey Norman Renmark. And it's time for Crap and Trashy's Craptacular.
1: What do you got for us?
0: Well, on a Friday, we find our crappiest hard rubbish finds of the week and pitch them to each other. So I have found, for $6,000, some rocks.
1: Rocks.
0: Some very, very large rocks, large boulders. Two of them, $6,000 each.
1: How large are we talking here?
0: They are 2.5 meters in diameter.
1: Right.
0: So the person selling these is saying that they are great statement pieces. They could frame a farm barnyard gate. They could also be your own version of the devil's marbles.
1: Yeah, right.
0: Where would you, if you were just given two large boulders, say you came into possession of two large boulders, you had to put them somewhere, where would they go?
1: I'd put them in the chicken coop I'd throw some water on them.
0: Yeah.
1: And they could keep themselves cool in the summer.
0: Oh, that's actually a really wholesome way of using it.
1: Yeah, it would suck in the winter.
0: I feel like over time, if you had these in your back garden, they would just create a massive crater.
1: Yeah.
0: And it would slowly start to descend into the centre of the earth. But that's what I found, and I'm very intrigued by why they are selling these large boulders.
1: You know what you could do, though?
0: Tell me.
1: You could go get yourself a 3D printer and make your own. Yeah?
0: That'd be a whole lot lighter than just, like, pure rocks. And that is your Crap and Trashy's Craptacular Pick of the Week. We're still working on the name.
1: Yes.
0: You're a magic.

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0: Yes.
1: Monday and Tuesday. 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
8: I had such a wholesome experience this morning at the servo. 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
8: Oh, my God, it's rough. 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

0: Triple M's Home of the Hits, Magic 931. You were Zach and Tabby, giving away $100 for Zach and Tabby's
1: Trash or Treasure trade-in.
0: I'm thinking craptacular.
1: Thanks to Harvey Norman Renmark
0: exactly
1: as well.
0: Exactly right. Hey, I had a really nice interaction this morning at the servo. It's heading into winter, so sometimes you just need like a hot brekkie. And I was talking to this lad that was working at the station, and my favourite question to ask these workers is, are you just starting or just finishing?
1: Okay.
0: Because normally, you know, at like 5:30 in the morning, they've either just started their 12-hour shift or they've already been there for 11 and a half. This guy, he said he was just finishing up at 6 a.m. I was like, oh, you're in really good spirits for someone who has been working all night. And he goes, yeah, well, I was working all day yesterday as well. Drove down from Adelaide, had a 1 hour sleep, and now I've been working all night.
1: What a machine.
0: That's the exact words I said to him. I was like, this is insane. Like, how many energy drinks have you smashed? He said, oh, I've had two. I had a Coke on the way from Adelaide and I had a lemonade overnight.
1: Yeah.
0: I'm like, you are just the loveliest, most wholesome person. How's that for work ethic?
1: Doesn't need an energy drink. That would make him tired, I reckon.
0: An energy drink would, yeah, that's insane. But no, it just goes to show like how hardworking some of these Australians are, especially in our service industries. And amazing. Made me think about all the food trucks that we've got here in the Riverlands.
1: Yes.
0: They work tirelessly. They say that if you work, why would you work a 9 to 5 when you can own your own business and work 24 hours a day?
1: That's pretty much it, isn't it?
0: That's what all of these food truck people do, which is perfect because today is National Food Truck Day.
1: I remember having to do the food truck and it was pretty much 20 hours of prep just to five, 6 hour event.
0: Yeah. So shout out to all the people who are working their little butts off and still manage to do it with a smile on their face. Trust me, it goes massive way.
1: Power to you.
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1: New sport and weather. And then later on in the half hour, we got Isaac and Tamsin from the Madagascar production from Rivergum Christian College. Magic 931.
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3: With the latest, I'm Lockie Wenham. The occupants of a house significantly damaged by fire in Berry have seen significant damage. They were able to escape prior to firefighters arriving. The Colvale from the MFS saying fire crews worked quickly to control the fire on Shiraz Street.
4: Crews arrived to a single-storey home well involved with fire, with flames visible from the outside and spreading through the structure and roof space. Firefighters wearing breathing apparatus launched an offensive attack to contain the fire in 20 minutes, successfully protecting surrounding homes. Crews remained on scene for a further 2 hours to fully extinguish the fire.
3: Fire corps investigators are expected to attend today. Local farmers have 2 years to find new herbicides, possibly, with the widely popular paraquat falling under new restrictions. The Australian Pesticides and Veterinary Medicines Authority has ruled that limits will now be in place for its use, citing safety concerns after decades of research and investigation. Grain Producers SA CEO Brad Perry says the shift will cause some headaches.
5: Feedback we were getting is that resistance was already building up potentially by some of these weeds on current rate of paraquat use. So using that at a lower rate is going to be a real challenge. There isn't really an affordable, effective alternative in the market that's commercially available.
3: Turning to sport, Riverland Football sees round 9 this weekend at Riverland Football League headquarters. The Berry Demons come into the match after a win last week against Loxton. Tomorrow, the Demons take on Wakery. At Renmark, the Rovers will host Loxton North, looking for their first win at Renmark for some years. While at Loxton, the Tigers host Barmer Monash. Now you're up to date. I'm Lockie Whittle.
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0: Morning, I'm Britt Aylin. The federal government says it has no reports at this stage of any Aussies being caught up in the deadly earthquakes over in Venezuela. 188 people have been confirmed dead and another 1,500 injured, while many are still missing. Treasurer Jim Chalmers telling the ABC they're monitoring the situation.
7: We don't have a diplomatic presence in Venezuela. We don't have an embassy. At any one point, there's very few Australians living there or travelling there.
0: If you've ever wondered whether your petrol pump's displaying the right numbers, you could be onto something. A national audit of more than 400 servos has found almost 1 in 20 pumps are inaccurate and dispensing less fuel than what's displayed on the screen. 199 non-compliance notices have been issued to businesses. And the King and Queen won't be moving into Buckingham Palace when renovations wrap up next year. It's been revealed that Charles and Camilla will be breaking nearly 200 years of royal tradition by staying at Clarence House. While the palace will still be used as the Monarch's base for official duties.
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0: It's a big day on the Aussie sporting calendar, with the Socceroos gearing up for their final match of the World Cup group stage. A win or draw against Paraguay is all the Aussies need to guarantee their spot in the knockout stages. South Sydney has made light work of Parramatta, taking out the Eels 32 points to 12 at Combank. And Brisbane has sent a warning to the rest of the AFL after a 43-point victory over the second-placed Sydney at the Gabba. The back-to-back premiers have now won 3 straight games and sit 6th on the ladder.
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0: Magic weather.
1: Partly cloudy today across Riverland with some patchy morning fog. Tomorrow 15 and cloudy. Sunday a shower or two and 17. And Monday 18 and a shower or two. Today a max of 10 degrees. And right now at the Davilly's Air Conditioning Weather Station, it's 7.
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0: In the next hour, giving away $100 for someone who has entered their trash into Zach and Tabby's Trash or Treasure trade-in with Harvey Norman Renmark. We also right now have our Superstar Showdown going, Zach. It is songs that we consider to be trash.
9: No.
1: Songs that we think are treasure but other people think are trash.
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1: Luz Ketchup, the ketchup song.
9: Voting is open on our Instagram, so don't hesitate. Debates will be happening in the next hour or so. You're on Magic 931.

0: Magic 931-21 to 8. If you picked up the Murray Pioneer this week, you might have noticed Riverland Foodie Mag is in there. It is a celebration and the sixth edition of Riverland Food, local businesses, and all the hard work that is put in by these local businesses to offer locals and travellers amazing and delicious food.
1: Special mention on page 18, Earth Restaurant, they've got their carp spring roll there.
0: No way.
1: That was inspired by coming up with that idea. No, so apparently a couple of weeks ago on their Facebook page, they've given us a mention and said that it's actually going to become a popular menu item.
0: Carp spring rolls?
1: Yeah, they actually made it happen.
0: Caitlin's got to be pulling our leg. But this magazine, it features everything from Riverland Pantry to recipes, how to brew your own kombucha, a blood orange sorbet. And, of course, they've even become trendy with the TikTok coffee trends taking over 2026, including a blueberry matcha latte.
1: They've also got some vouchers as well, so you can save some money, which is important.
0: Absolutely. So if you haven't picked up this week's edition of the Murray Pioneer, definitely do so. This is such an awesome collaboration of local businesses. And shout out to Glenda as well from the Murray Pioneer, who photographed the front page image. You're on Magic.
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0: Magic 931 Madagascar is coming to the Chafee Theatre, put on by Rivergum Christian College. We have two of our stars in the studio today. Zach, we've got Alex the Lion, played by Isaac, year 11 student, and Marty the Zebra, played by Tamsin from year 9. Hey, guys.
1: Hello.
0: So how has it been putting on Madagascar, one of the best 2000s movies?
1: It's been an adventure. There's a lot of support during the whole experience, and it feels very welcoming, and like it's a great experience because everyone from foundation to year 12 does it, and it feels really special.
2: So from costumes to sets to even the performance, yous are doing everything. How are yous managing to construct all that together as a school?
3: Oh, it's all a massive team effort. I mean, it's such a big production, such a big show. It really does take input from everyone. The teachers have been massive and all the students. It really is a team effort.
0: So you got four main characters plus the penguins plus King Julian. Are you guys, so, you know, the hippo, the lion, the zebra and the giraffe, are you exempt from all of the other behind-the-scene duties, or do you guys just get to kind of be the rock stars?
1: Sometimes we do stuff in class, like me and a couple of other people in my class have been making grass.
0: Oh, what's the process behind making grass?
1: We grabbed green pieces of paper and we cut them and then we glued them together, and that took like a whole term.
0: Wow.
1: Because we had to make like 300 or something like that.
0: So when you see the grass on stage at the Chafee Theatre, you can go, Marty the Zebra made that in his year 9 class.
2: With love.
0: With love.
1: Yes.
0: Now, you're having a cackle over this, Isaac. What's your input been with the set production? Or are you more of a costumes guy?
3: I have done lots of painting.
0: Painting?
3: Yeah, not my specialty, not at all. So it's been a bit rough. The things I've worked on, oh dear, thank goodness.
0: What should we then not look at on the set of Madagascar next week?
3: You know, just keep your focus on the grass. Yeah. the actors the as grass. Well, but nah. It's all a big team effort. We've all worked so well together. It's been so awesome.
0: That's fantastic. So it's foundations to year 12. Is this your first time being involved in a stage production like this?
1: No, I've been doing musicals since I was 7 with Riverland Musical Society, and I've just joined Rivergum's musicals since last year.
0: Cool. Very good. I'm glad that we've got such strong talent behind these sort of musical theatre programs in the Riverland.
2: Is this something that you want to do in the future as well?
1: Yes, I want to continue doing musical theatre.
0: And what about you, Isaac? Is this your first time or have you been in this field for a while?
3: No, definitely new to me still. I've been involved with a couple now, but apart from last year, never ever would I have thought that I'd be in this situation doing musicals. So I've been very fortunate to have amazing people like Tamsin and our teachers around us coming into a new experience for sure, yeah.
0: It's giving Troy Bolton in High School Musical choosing. Yeah. What's your sport? I'm guessing you play a sport.
3: Football.
0: Yeah.
3: Football's my sport. But it's been such a cool experience. Something very different, obviously, but it's been awesome.
0: Yeah.
3: So awesome.
0: So keen to check it out. What is going to be one of the highlights of the show?
1: The ship scene. I'm not going to tell you anything, but you have to come watch it. It's legendary.
0: The ship scene.
2: No spoilers.
0: No spoilers. Something from my imagination here, or my memory, is something to do with shipping containers. So okay. Really keen to see this come to life next week at the Chafee Theatre, Wednesday and Thursday night. Tickets for adults are only
2: $10.
0: $7 p.m. Yeah, absolute bargain. Madagascar, put on by Rivergum Christian College. Thank you so much, Isaac and Tamsin.
1: Thank you.

0: Alex Warren on the Riverlands, home of the hits, Magic 931, 5 to 8. After this, giving someone a call to win $100 with Zach and Tabby's Trash or Treasure trade-in.
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13: With the latest, I'm Lucky Winnell. We could be on for our coldest June day in some time. The Bureau has forecast a maximum today of just 10 degrees, well under the average for June of 16.8. The coldest maximum at Renmark Airport temperature for June sits at 8.7 degrees. That was set on a day back in 1999. Should the temperature not exceed the forecast of 10, it would be the coldest recorded day in the Riverland since 2023. The Riverland is just days away from losing Network 10 free-to-air programming with no clear resolution in sight. Recently, local broadcaster Wind Television announced their deal to supply 10 programming would end June 30. Local MP Tony Passon says he's putting the federal government for answers after receiving a response from the Communications Minister, Anika Wells. In the letter to the local MP, Minister Wells outlined the government had no direct role in the arrangements between the Network 10 and Wind Television, however called for the networks to resolve their differences and maintain services. In 2024, free-to-air 10 programming in Mildura was switched off following the end of a joint venture between Wynn and the 7 network. There's more calls. A drought support program is not fit for purpose. In an estimates hearing, it was revealed a $200 million program had so far had just 23 successful applications. Riverland-based Shadow Primary Industries Minister Nicholas Antifanti said the figures raise serious questions about the government's eligibility criteria. So far, the government say it's too early to consider expanding eligibility. Just 74 applications had been made so far, with 10 declined or deemed ineligible. Looking at sport, Murray Valley football sees a big weekend of fixtures. Leading the importance is the game between Murrayville and Paringa, which could prove to be an early finals indication. Paringa sit top, however Murrayville have shown recently they could be a force this season. Wonka host Ramco, while Brownswell take on Sedan Cambray in the other games. Now you're up to date. I'm Lucky Whittle.
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16: Morning, I'm Britt Aylin. A major search and rescue effort's continuing in Venezuela after back-to-back earthquakes. At least 188 people are confirmed dead and more than 1,500 have been injured. The Australian government's monitoring the situation, with Anthony Albanese telling the ABC that while there are no reports of any Aussies being impacted at this stage, it can't be ruled out.
17: Given the numbers that have been impacted, it would certainly is possible that Australians are caught up in it. We're continuing to monitor the situation.
16: New York prosecutors have dropped an outstanding rape charge against Harvey Weinstein. The case against the disgraced movie mogul had already been tried three times, resulting once in an overturned conviction and twice in hung juries. It's now been let go after accuser Jessica Mann decided she couldn't go through yet another trial. And another three AI nudifying apps have left the Australian market following a crackdown from the eSafety Commissioner, who's warned they were being used to create harmful and abusive content.
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16: Turning to sport now, and Brisbane's notched up its best win of the season, taking down the Swans by 43 points at the Gabba. The Lions are now in sixth place on the ladder as they hunt for a third straight flag. In NRL, Parramatta's gone down to South Sydney, 32-12 at CommBank Stadium. And the Aussie fans are already making their presence known in San Francisco ahead of the Socceroos' massive World Cup clash with Paraguay. A win or draw will see them move through to the round of 32. That's the latest in news and sport.
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19: Good morning. Partly cloudy across the Riverland today with some morning fog. Tomorrow, 15 and cloudy. Sunday, a shower or two and 17. And Monday, 18 with a shower or two. Today, a max of 10 degrees. And right now, at the Davilles Air Conditioning Weather Station, it's 7.
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19: 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And also, going to do the Superstar Showdown very soon as well.
20: We sure are. Sticking with the Trash or Treasure theme, one man's trash is another man's treasure. You and I have both chosen some songs that we think are great, but maybe considered trash to others. We'll let you know what they are up next. You're on Magic 931.

0: Harvey Norman Renmark, you're on Magic 931. Our Superstar Showdown debates are next. The theme is one man's trash is another man's treasure. I want to hear Cody Simpson. On my mind. So good.
1: I want to hear some Luz Ketchup, the ketchup song.
0: We're going to try our best to debate these up next. You're on Magic 931.

0: songs that we think are really good, but you may not.
1: I love that, and that's the important thing about it, because we really need to make sure that these songs still get recognised, even though people don't like them that much.
0: Yeah, which category are you in? Do you love them? Do you hate them? We are getting into our debates. I am fighting for Cody Simpson on my mind. And Zach wants to hear the catch-up song. 30 seconds on the clock. I'm going first. I don't know how I'm going to do this. If we're talking about treasure, Cody Simpson is an underrated Australian treasure. His blonde hair, his blue eyes, his swimming talent, there is nothing this man can't do. He started as a musician, he tried out for the Olympics, failed, he's back into music. I think we've got to take it back to 2011 with one of his greatest songs. This song, it builds up. It's got momentum. And Zach, you should just be glad that I'm not nominating another Justin Bieber song, because it was very much a possibility.
1: I thought you would.
0: Your turn?
1: Well done. Okay.
0: Oh, thank you. Thank you. If you want to...
1: No, to, right. Not to blow your own trumpet or anything, but...
0: Let's go for you.
1: All right, the ketchup song has got nothing to do with ketchup. That's what I love about that. It's about a man called Diego who doesn't know English, and he loves this song, but he doesn't know how to sing it properly. You wouldn't know that because it's in Spanish. That's what I love about it. You know, it's all about how it feels inside your body, not how you can hear it. This song was released in 2001. People thought it was trash because it was way too catchy. People got really annoyed about it, but I love the catchiness. Go loves ketchup.
0: Alrighty, voting is open on our Instagram at magic931. 3 minutes before we get into our rebuttals, you're listening to Magic, thanks to Harvey Norman.

0: You're listening to Magic 93.1 with Zach and Tabby. All the thanks to Harvey Norman, Renmark. We are in the midst of our superstar showdown debates and rebuttals. The theme today, one man's trash is another man's treasure. I want to hear Cody Simpson.
1: I want to hear some Luz Ketchup. Give me some ketchup.
0: Give me some ketchup. All right, we've already had our debates. Time to get into our rebuttals. I'm going first.
1: All righty.
0: This whole song isn't even in English. How are you supposed to sing along, and how can you even know that this is about a man called Diego? It's in a different language, so for all you know, he could be singing about how much he hates ketchup. If you want to talk about one man's trash is another man's treasure, do you even like ketchup? To me, it's a little bit of a no. So I think this is very trashy and you shouldn't actually vote for it at all. But it is very catchy. You can dance along to it, which poses as a safety issue if you're driving in the car. Too much dancing.
1: Is a ketchup like a thick tomato sauce, or is it just...
0: I think it's the American tomato sauce.
1: Okay.
0: Yeah, do all better. Right. Your turn.
1: Cody Simpson chose a very interesting career path. A 13-year-old musician, then a swimmer, back to singing. Why did he just swim and sing at the same time, or have swimming in his music videos, right? This song could have been written by any 13-year-old, by the way. Like, it didn't have to be Cody Simpson. Just rinse and repeat. This is trash. It is not a treasure. Bieber would have been a way better choice. For once in your life, you should have chosen a Bieber song.
0: Don't slander Cody Simpson like that ever again.
1: I had to.
0: How dare you?
1: I had to.
0: Voting is open on the Instagram. We've done everything that we can do. Whatever song you want to hear at the end of the show, it's up to you. You're on Magic.
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6: 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This is the hype. 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

0: 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We have one more gift card to give away, Zach.
1: Yes, one more, and there's a chance that you could get the $100 Harvey Norman gift card.
0: Yes.
1: And you can actually spend it tomorrow when we've got the live broadcast. You can buy something and then you can put yourself in the draw to win $500.
0: We are giving Dee a call. She's got some sun loungers for us. Let's just see if she can make a good pitch and we will accept this trade. Morning, Dee from Renmark. You've got some trash that you're willing to trade in this morning.
2: Well, it's two sun loungers.
0: Two sun loungers.
2: They don't look good here anymore. They didn't last very long and have sort of faded. We've got a nice new pool area and landscaped and stuff, and they've just deteriorated and look really shabby.
0: Was it a bit of a Temu job? You know, you just needed something out there and now it's disappeared and you've gone, this is absolutely crap.
2: Yes, indeed. And you wouldn't believe all the rest of our furniture is from Harvey Norman and it looks lovely.
0: Oh, how about that?
1: So that means with that $100 voucher, you can head down and get a few more sunbeds, is that right?
2: Yes, that's right. That's the intention.
0: Zach, this is where we have to start thinking. Okay. Do we want to accept Dee's crappy sun loungers in exchange for a $100 gift card?
1: I think it's someone that's, you know, already spent money at Harvey Norman. I think we've got to say yes.
0: All right, Dee, $100 to spend at Harvey Norman Renmark is all yours, thanks to Zach and Tabby's Trash or Treasure trade-in. We're very much looking forward to having these crappy sun loungers.
1: Yeah, that's right.
2: Oh, that's great. Thank you very much.
0: Thanks, Dee. You're on Magic.
1: Thank you.
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4: With the latest, I'm Lucky Winnell. A fire in Berry has caused significant damage to a property on Shiraz Street overnight. Occupants of the house were able to evacuate, with the MFS called to the scene just prior to midnight.
5: Crews arrived to a single-storey home well involved with fire, with flames visible from the outside and spreading through the structure and roof space. Firefighters wearing breathing apparatus launched an offensive attack to contain the fire in 20 minutes, successfully protecting surrounding homes. Crews remained on scene for a further 2 hours to fully extinguish the fire.
4: Nicole Vale from the MFS there. Cause of the fire is not yet known, with fire cause investigators expected to attend today. Riverland councils will see elections now take place next year. South Australia's local government elections have been pushed back, with Parliament passing new laws to delay the vote. Polling will now take place on April 7th next year instead of November this year, after concerns the Electoral Commission wasn't ready to run the elections. SA's Deputy Premier Kai Ma said the state government is determined to ensure South Australians can have confidence in democratic processes, and they believe the delay will help achieve this. The Riverland could be on for one of its coldest June days in years. The Bureau of Meteorology is forecasting a top of just 10 degrees today, well below the June average. At the Bureau's official Renmark Airport weather station, the coldest June day on record sits at 8.7 degrees, set back in 1999. If temperatures stay under 11 degrees, it would be the coldest maximum locally since 2023. Looking at sport, Barmera face a tough challenge in Riverland Netball tonight. They take on Loxton, who sit top of the ladder. Barmera's win last week will give them some confidence, however, as they look towards a strong second half of the season. Tonight's other A1 match sees Renmark host Loxton North, with Renmark looking to convert some patches of form recently into wins. Now you're up to date. I'm Lockie Whittle.
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6: Morning, I'm Britt Aylin. Aussie servos have been put on notice after a national audit of more than 400 service stations found almost 1 in 20 Bowsers are inaccurate and shortchanging drivers. Canberra says retailers can be fined $220,000 for each offence. There are concerns parents will be slugged with even higher childcare costs after Canberra's deal to prop up the wages of early educators by 15% also included a revised cap on fee increases, bringing it up to 5.8%. It could see families forced to fork out an extra $200 to $500 each year. And Anthony Albanese says at this stage he doesn't know if any Australians have been affected by the deadly earthquakes in Venezuela. At least 188 people are confirmed to have died so far, but there are fears the death toll could reach the thousands.
7: This is one of the worst earthquakes that we've seen in recent times, with catastrophic human consequences, with a massive loss of life, but also massive infrastructure damage.
6: The PM on the ABC there.
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6: In sport, we're now just a couple of hours away from kickoff in the Socceroos' crucial World Cup clash with Paraguay. Our reporter John Michael is in Santa Clara.
9: The Aussies go into today's clash as underdogs again, despite never losing to the South Americans in their five encounters. The Socceroos will need to make at least two changes to their starting 11, with Jacob Italiano and Matthew Leckie to miss through injury. A draw or a win will guarantee the Aussies a spot in the knockout stage.
6: And that's the latest in news and sport.
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0: Tom from the Bureau of Meteorology joins us. Tom, are we expecting any rain across the Riverland as we dip into these cooler temperatures this weekend?
11: Yeah, possibly a shower about. Yeah, quite unlikely to get much. And yeah, I wouldn't promise anyone to get too much rainfall in the gauges over the weekend. We do have quite a thick band of low cloud out at the moment, so it could be foggy in parts. Otherwise, it might be just above the surface. That's going to hang around today and possibly keep the temperatures pretty low if it doesn't break up at all. We did see the same cloud over Swan Hill yesterday, and it didn't break up at all. It kept their maximum temperature to 8 degrees. So we're currently looking at 7 degrees in Renmark, and there's possibility it might not increase too much from that. That'll be pretty broad about the Riverland and Murraylands today, that we're looking at tops of about 10 degrees. Going into the weekend, yeah, still settled, so still those light winds and then a possible shower about. It'll be into next week where we might see a little bit more showery activity coming to the area.
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0: Hope having a great drive to work on your Friday morning. You've done it. You're one step closer to the weekend. How are you doing, Zach?
1: Oh, absolutely great. So much happening this week as well, weekend.
0: Yeah, we're going to be down at Harvey Norman Renmark tomorrow, giving away $500. Make sure you come and say hi to find out how. But Zach, it's been nearly 30 years since a massive franchise was released to do with the Wizarding World. And I have quite the hot take for you up next.
1: Interesting.
0: I can't wait to share it with you and stir a little bit of the cauldron. We'll do it after this. You're on Magic.

0: 931. Thanks to Harvey Norman, Renmark, Zach. It's been almost 30 years since the first Harry Potter novel was released. 1997 when it came out.
1: Yeah, they came out in London today, the Philosopher's Stone. I think back then it was called the Sorcerer's Stone.
0: I think depending on the country, okay, it's got a different bit of a title. But I have a hot take.
1: All right,
0: when
1: here
0: it comes
1: we go.
0: To Harry Potter. I'm a massive Potterhead. I love Harry Potter.
1: Okay.
0: And nothing frustrates me more than when someone either says, someone who's like, you know, over 20 years old and they go, I've never seen it. Or, I've seen it, it's just not that good. You're just wrong.
1: Is it a demographic? They're a little bit younger? Maybe they haven't been like sucked into the books?
0: It's people like our age.
1: Okay.
0: People who are, you know, in that older Gen Z millennial kind of vibe. People who say they just watched it and didn't enjoy it. I just think you're incorrect.
1: I watched the first four movies and then I got a little bit too old for the rest. And I did.
0: What do you mean?
1: Well, it didn't interest me after a while.
0: How does it not interest you? It's wizards and magic and Quidditch and spells and sorcery.
1: I think it just got a little bit too far-fetched a little bit later on in the series, but for me anyway.
0: It's sci-fi. It's magic. It's fantasy.
1: You never think about it like that.
0: This is what annoys me about watching anything with my mother. She'll go, oh, it's unrealistic. I'm like, you know what? Sometimes you have to escape reality.
1: Oh, I totally agree that it's unrealistic. That's the best part of it.
0: Thank you. Thank you.
1: But there is one thing that did take me back. 1999 was when Stephen Fry started doing the audiobooks of Harry Potter.
0: In his deep voice.
1: Yeah, that's what made me like the first four books. I read the first four books because of Stephen Fry. He read them with me.
0: And did you enjoy them?
1: I did enjoy them. And I did watch the movies as well. But after that, I just, lost. I just
0: don't think you're right. See, I'm the kind of person who will rewatch Harry Potter every single Christmas time.
1: Okay.
0: Like when I go home to Adelaide to hang out with my family, I'm watching all seven movies. Seven movies? Eight movies? I don't know how many there are. But I just think if you're going to be one of those people who says that Harry Potter's not for you, you need to try again.
1: Is it me or was the last book two movies?
0: It was, correct.
1: Okay.
0: Well done. You know that much.
1: So that's eight movies.
0: Although I will give you a caveat. If you're not a Harry Potter person, as long as you are a fan of Star Wars or Lord of the Rings, you fall into one of the nerdy top three.
1: How about The Hobbit?
0: The Hobbit. That's Lord of the Rings.
1: Well, yeah, but no.
0: It's Magic 931, 19 to 9.

0: 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All thanks to our friends at the locally owned Harvey Norman Renmark. We're down there tomorrow for their half yearly sale.
1: And we're going to be doing a Superstar Showdown up next. The most important thing is we've got two songs. Are they trash or are they treasure? Vote now on the Instagram page, Magic 931.
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3: 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We had a lot of fun doing this. Finley.
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3: Couldn't agree more.
5: I agree.
3: Couldn't agree more. 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
14: 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Riverland West keeps its voice. 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
1: One man's trash is another man's treasure is today's theme for Superstar Showdown. I wanted to hear Cody Simpson.
0: I want you to put some ketchup on me. Ketchup song.
1: And this is your last chance to cast your vote. Only one song will play after this. 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
1: 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The theme being one man's trash is another man's treasure. Two songs that we think are great, but you might hate. The Catch Up Song versus On My Mind by Cody Simpson. I'm sure you don't need a clarification on who chose what song.
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0: And it's all because we were talking about trash this entire week, thanks to Harvey Norman Renmark's Trash or Treasure Trade. And we got $500 to give away tomorrow. Come on down while we're there between 10 and 1. And also later in the afternoon, you can head to 23rd Street Distillery. They are having My Oh My, which is just, they're turning the distillery into a super club, basically. So, got your day sorted out.
1: Sounds absolutely amazing. You all have a great weekend and stay beautiful, Riverland.
0: We'll catch up Monday. Bye. The Naughties tunes you love.

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10: With the latest, I'm Lucky Whittle. The state's public hospital nurses will vote on a 16% pay rise over 3 years. That's the figure settled on by the Nursing and Midwifery Federation following months of talks with the state government. Premier Peter Malinauskas says it makes SA competitive with other states, and South Australia has more nurses than ever.
11: 2,000 and additional new nurses over and above the rate of attrition. And more than that, now we reach an agreement with the nurses' union to actually see our nurses paid well.
10: The talks recently followed industrial action, which saw a demonstration outside the region's major Riverland General Hospital. The Riverland is forecast to see its coldest day in some time. Today, we're forecast to hit just 10 degrees, with the most recent very low maximum occurring in 2023, when the mercury hit just 11 degrees on a single day. The lowest figure recorded for a June day at the Renmark Airport Weather Station is 8.7 degrees, set in 1999. There's another reminder for locals. It's not too late to get their winter vaccinations for influenza, RSV and COVID-19. Vaccines are on offer through the national program for those most at risk. Professor Michael Kidd, Australia's Chief Medical Officer, says the use of vaccines is an important way locals can protect themselves this winter.
12: Getting vaccinated is one of the simplest ways that we can stay healthy. The good news is the vaccines are easy to access locally, whether it's through your local general practice, pharmacy, or your local Aboriginal medical service or community clinics. The message really is simple. Make sure you keep your vaccination status up to date and protect yourself and your family members throughout this winter.
10: Looking at sport, Riverland footy hits round 9 this weekend, with games potentially changing the ladder. At Berry, the Berry Demons take on the top of the table Wakery Magpies. The Demons come into the match following a win last week. At Loxton, the visiting Barmra Monash Roos could potentially jump to top of the ladder if results fall their way. They'd need a win against Loxton, while the Loxton Tigers are also looking to regain some winning form. And at Renmark, the Renmark Rovers host Loxton North, with the Panthers looking for their first win at Renmark in some time. Now you're up to date. I'm Lockie Whittle.
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0: Morning, I'm Britt Aylin. The Prime Minister's flagged tougher crackdown on social media sites in order to better protect our kids from violent material and AI apps. Anthony Albanese admits the government has concerns the World First laws are still not strong enough and that under-16s are still accessing their socials. New figures show bank impersonation phone scams have fleeced Aussies out of almost $2 million this year. ASIC says they're now starting to spoof bank phone numbers and are using AI tools to create panic and trick their victims into handing over money or personal details. Pope Leo has donated around $165,000 worth of aid to Venezuela. It's after the nation was rocked by the strongest earthquakes recorded in the region in more than 100 years. The death toll is currently sitting at 188, but there are fears it could end up in the thousands. And King Charles won't be moving into Buckingham Palace when its renovations finish up next year, instead choosing to stay at Clarence House, where he's been living since 2003. The palace has served as the official London residence of the monarchy since 1837.
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0: In sport, Socceroos coach Tony Popovic has dismissed calls both Australia and Paraguay will be playing for a draw in today's World Cup blockbuster in California. A draw would likely be enough for both teams to advance to the knockout stage, but the coach says the Aussies want the 3 points.
13: We're going into the game to win. I expect they'll be doing the same.
0: Kickoff is in around 2.5 hours. And in the AFL, the Swans have been dealt a reality check in a 126-83 point defeat to the Lions at the Gabba. That's the latest in news and sport.
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15: A foggy start across the Riverland today. Tomorrow, cloudy with a top of 15. 17 with a shower or two on Sunday. And cloudy with a high chance of showers on Monday, 18. Today, a top of 10. And right now, at the De Villiers Air Conditioning Weather Station, it's 11.
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